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2: 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Yeah.

0: at ramp to McIntyre Road. That is the M14 left shoulder is closed. Drive carefully. And then on the N1 inbound direction westbound, road works on the inbound at ramp to Raby Avenue. That's the R43. All lanes are open, just drive carefully. And that's the only problems at this stage. If you do come across anything, please let me know on our WhatsApp line. It's 021-100-6936. Nog lekker muziek op pad. Maar Josie, hold tight. Let you know.
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And then tomorrow we can expect a beautiful sunny day with sunny skies and a warm day and hardly any wind. So it's going to be a fantastic day definitely for the beach. Temperatures a maximum of 27 and a minimum of 16. And then let's just move to Grabouw. It's slightly cooler than Grabouw this morning with some rain that could be expected. At the moment 11 degrees at the moment with 11 kilometer wind speed. Today it's going to be a cool day with a cloudy day, as I said, also a bit of rain to be expected, especially in the morning. Temperatures a low of 16 and a maximum and a minimum of 11. And then tomorrow it's going to clear up with a beautiful sunny day and a bit of cloud, but the warm temperatures of a maximum 25 and a minimum of 13. For Grabouw. We move to Stellenbosch. Obviously, the Woordfeest is obviously happening. Let's look at the weather. It's going to be a sunny day with some cloud conditions. At the moment, it's 13 degrees at the moment with some cloud, but it will clear up later on. A wind speed of 11 kilometers per hour today. We can expect, in fact, a beautiful day. Temperatures not too warm, not too cold, just a maximum of 21 and a minimum of 13. And then tomorrow, it's going to be a very hot day with sunny skies and a bit of cloud, as temperatures will rise to a maximum of 28 and a minimum of 15. Let's move to Cape Town. It's 15 degrees at the moment with a very strong wind at the moment, 27 kilometers per hour in Cape Town. And then it's going to be a beautiful sunny day, although slightly cooler. Temperatures only a maximum of 20 and a minimum of 15. Tomorrow it's going to be a cloudy day but slightly warmer. Temperatures 21 maximum and a minimum of 14. That's your weather for today and tomorrow. Let's quickly look at what is happening on the roads if you're on the road this morning. Let's start on Helderberg area. Nothing really to report here. Everything looks like it's running smooth. It's because it's a Saturday and it's school holiday, so there's not a lot of traffic happening. But let's look at what's happening in and around the areas. We're starting off at the R300 South, southbound. A stationary vehicle on the R300 South at the ramp to Hilder Road. That's the M54. Left shoulder closed, drive carefully. Also on the N1 inbound direction westbound, a stationary vehicle on the N1 inbound of the Voortrekker Street, left shoulder is closed, to drive carefully. And on the N2 inbound direction westbound, a stationary vehicle on the N2 inbound after the ramp to New Way, that's the M44, left shoulder is closed, drive carefully. And the last one is on the N1 inbound direction westbound, there's a crash on the N1 inbound at the ramp to McIntyre Road, that's the M14, left shoulder closed, drive carefully. That's the only problems at this stage. If you do come across anything, please let me know on a WhatsApp line. It's 021-100-6936. Is Afrikaans nommerkie, country probleem van Elof.

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0: taking me back to my university days. Snow Patrol with Chasing Cars. And before that, Vonnie ended off his sunrise shake-up with UB40 Kingston Town. Bye, Donkey Vonnie. Catch him every day from 5 to 6 a.m. Bye, Donkey, for your program. Bye, lekker om jou te kuier. Dit is altyd. En ek hoop jy kry lekker skynsgelê. Good morning. It is the weekend breakfast with me, Marika Roo, standing in for the talented Ryan Main. And I'm going to take you all the way till just before 9 o'clock. It is a beautiful Saturday morning. And if you haven't stepped outside yet, gaan kyk gerus buitekant. Laat weet vir my, ruikie lig, is dit lekker vars? I must say, as I was closing the door and walking out, I just smelled like summer air. And it felt so wonderful to be in a new season. It is the breakfast, weekend breakfast, well, breakfast show, and we're going to have a fantastic time. 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

0: Craig Lucas with Falling in Love, ending off your three in a row. Before that, Swedish House Mafia of Don't You Worry, Child. And starting things off was Max Harrell and Lockenville with Be My Love. It is a beautiful Saturday morning. Let weet my bietjie, is jy al uit die bedtijd? Is jy reg vir die nacht? Het jy nou al buitenkant toe gegaan en die vars lig ingeasem? Let me know, say hello, 021-100-6936. It is 10 past 6 and I'm going to give you a little bit of what is happening in the community. I don't have a lot on the calendar for you today, but very excitingly, the one that I have is a book launch. It is Defenders, Forest of Fire. Now, that already sounds like a really cool book. And that's happening Saturday, 3 October. That is today. So if you don't have something to do yet, head on down to Sunset Books. It is in Beach Road. It's 73 Beach Road in the Strand. And there is going to be a launch of Defenders, Forest of Fire by, get this, please give me a drum roll, 11-year-old author Holly Featherstream. Holly, you already have a stage name. That is absolutely beautiful. Celebrate these cute stories of courage and adventure by the youngest author yet. Well, their youngest author yet. Of course, you can also find Sunset Books talking to Christy Hansen every Wednesday on the Daily Date here on Helderberg FM, as we have Book Day on a Wednesday. But yes, Sunset Books, and it's the last day today. It's the launch. It started on the 29th of September. And tickets are free, so go and say hi. And it's also a lovely, lovely place to go and buy secondhand books for really amazing prices. But go and support this young author with her book, Defenders, Forest of Fire. If I don't miss this, I actually saw this on Sunset Books page, Facebook page, and she's actually already busy with her second book, which is fantastic. Well done, Holly. Please, maybe mom and dad, maybe you still want something to do today with the kids, maybe go and celebrate and support a fellow child there at Sunset Books. Yes, and there's always, as I've heard, there's always lovely, lovely coffee and lovely cake to eat, so do not miss out. Miskien weet jy van ietsie wat vandag gebeur in jou gemeenskap, laat weet vir my 021-100-6936. But for now, we're going to keep the songs going. Still some more to come. Your Saturday Big Question at 6:45, so don't miss out on that. Jonas Brothers in Wenzel coming up.
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1: Flippin' nice, Wenzel here on Paldeberg FM. Before that, Jonas Brothers with Summer Baby. It is the Summer Baby. Maybe you don't feel it yet. Well, let me tell you what's happening in the weather, and then you tell me if it is summer yet. In Cape Town today, going up to a maximum of 20 degrees, and it's full on sunshine. Tomorrow, partly cloudy, but starting off with 14, going up to a maximum of 21. Stellenbosch, today also a maximum of 21, also partly cloudy today and tomorrow, but tomorrow starting off with 15 minimum, going up to a 28 degrees maximum. Then in Grabow, a little bit of rain expected today, 11 degrees that they started off with, going up to 16. Tomorrow, partly cloudy, starting off with 13, going up to a high of 25 degrees. And here in the Helderberg, today, partly cloudy, but a maximum of 21 degrees. Tomorrow, full-on sunshine with a minimum of 16, going up to 27. Do we think it's summer yet? I hope so. And I hope that you're going to find yourself on the beach. Dit is nog lekker die laaste gedeelte van die skoolvakantie. It is, it feels like it's going very fast, but also very slow. Hopefully for the kids, they're like, oh no, please don't let it stop. It's always interesting that short holidays. But don't worry, after term four, you've got your long holiday coming up. And yes, you're still here on The Breakfast Show with me, Marika, taking you all the way till just before 9 o'clock. And I want to hear from you. What is your go-to breakfast? Speaking about breakfast, I discovered a new breakfast. I always make oatmeal. Well, the Americans call it oatmeal. We call it oats. And I make it with water and milk, and then I put a little bit of cinnamon in it, so it's got that milk tart, you know, that milk tart flavor to it. And then we always just add honey and banana. But recently I discovered that you can actually add peanut butter. Do you know how fantastic that is? Now that is my go-to breakfast. What is your go-to breakfast? 021-100-6936.
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0: Sonique taking all the millennials back to the Now CDs. Do you remember that? With It Feels So Good. Before that, Pink of Just Like Fire. Well, it's fire here on Helderberg FM. It is a weekend breakfast with me, Marijke, standing in for Ryan, taking you all the way till just before 9 o'clock. For now, we're going to look at what's happening on the roads. Maybe you are on the road. Maybe you've been on the road early this morning. Of course, if you get to see something, please let me know. We do have something here.
1: Môre Marijke, die verkeerslig by Lord Charles flikker, so dis dalk 'n ding, nie so erg op 'n naweekie, maar ek noem maar net by.
0: Baie dankie Marty, it is definitely something to note. The traffic light at Lord Charles is out, so please use it as a four-way stop. If I look at the traffic reports here on the system, there is a stationary vehicle on the R300 South just after the ramp from Stellenbosch Arterial Road. The left shoulder is closed, so please drive carefully. That's a more recent one, a little bit earlier, about two hours ago. There is a stationary vehicle on the N1 inbound after Voortrekker Street. The left shoulder closed. I don't know if that's still there, but I will keep you updated. For now, the big one is the stationary vehicle on the R300 South after the ramp from Stellenbosch Arterial Road. If you come across anything, please let us know. 021-100-6936. Your throwback song almost on its way. Of course, the throwback track. Well, that's in the next hour. And your recipe in 1 minute still coming as well. But stay tuned for the Saturday Big Question. And stay tuned here for some great music from Demi Moore and Lionel Richie.
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0: By Blokman the Butcher staan kwaliteit, varsheid en waarde voorop. 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Blokman the Butcher, die slaghuis in jou buurt.
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0: Dua Lipa with Training Season. Before that, Lionel Richie, All Night Long. And starting off that three in a row was Demi Lee Moore met Daai Gevoel. Nou, jy weet daai gevoel wat jy kry as jy buitekant toe stap en jy ruik die vars lig en jy kan sommer weet, dis somer. Kry al daai gevoel? I don't know, maybe, yes, no. Some people are saying the wind is so cold, it does not feel like summer yet. Wel, ek glo vandag gaan 'n baie lekker dag wees, so ek hoop regtig dat jy die somergevoel al het. We are hitting, oh, wow, 6:45, can you believe it? And that means it's time for your Saturday big question. Now, last week we spoke about head over heels and that it actually started as heels over head, referring to a somersault. But then it, in the Georgian era, speakers and writers started to speak about head over heels as being like crazy or not crazy, like a little bit ditzy. And then it shifted to romance in the 1800s. As you know, when you are in love, you feel a bit dizzy or topsy-turvy. So yeah, now it's head over heels. But originally it was heels over head, referring to a somersault. Now today I've got an interesting one for you. You know the word nice. How many times have you used the word nice? Or how many times do you use it in a sentence? Are you the type of person to use the word nice? I remember there was an advertisement where he would say, nice, a cup of tea with your grandma is nice. So I don't know if you remember that ad. But nice is actually not, well, it didn't start as a very nice word. So nice originally meant foolish or ignorant. It's one of the most famous examples of amelioration in the English language, which means it's a linguistic process where a word's meaning shifted from a negative meaning to a positive one over time. Now let's see, the word nice has a 700 year evolution, and it started in ancient Rome as not knowing. So derived from the Latin nisus, ni meaning not, and sire meaning to know, the same root as science, nice was meant to be, well, what meant not knowing. That's interesting. Well, isn't that nice? See what I did there? Then in the 12th to 13th century, it meant foolish, clumsy. So, foolish or clumsy. So it entered the old French as nice, meaning weak or silly, and then filtered into Middle English with a pejorative meaning. So in the 13th century, nice meant to be foolish or clumsy. So if you said to someone, oh, you're so nice, then that wasn't very nice. In the 14th century, it meant to be extravagant. It shifted to slightly describe excessive luxury or to be overdressed. So I think sometimes when people say to me, I look nice, then I know they're definitely referring to me being overdressed. I love layers, especially in the winter. But that was what it meant in the 14th century, to be overdressed. Or to be be extravagant, to show luxury. Then in the 15th century, it meant to be fussy. So we said someone isn't being nice, they're being fussy. In the 1600s, it meant to be precise or careful. Oh, you're so nice. You're so precise. And then in the late 1700s, it started to mean agreeable or delightful. Wow. The term has really changed, eh? Then in the 1830s up until present, nice means to be thoughtful or pleasant. Interesting. Now it's settled into the broad, gentle compliment we use today, or referring to something that is pleasant, we use the word nice. Either to describe people or to describe objects or experiences, it now has a positive meaning. Did you know that about the word nice? I did not know that at all. So that is very, very interesting how a word can shift, the meaning can shift so much. I still have wonderful music to come, and then, of course, your 7 o'clock news. And then we have your throwback track in the next hour. And we are going to look at your recipe in a minute, in about few minutes. So you can go look at that. So long, haldebergfm.co.za. Go look at the recipe in a minute. Oh, that's coming up in the next hour as well. My apologies. So your throwback track and your recipe in a minute in the next hour, but you can go and look at that recipe. So long on haldebergfm.co.za.
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0: Lucky Rothman en die was fantasties met nog een. Wel kan jy glo, ons is nou alweer by nog een uur. It's the second hour of the Weekend Breakfast with me, Marika, standing in for Ryan and taking you all the way till just before 9 o'clock. I'm excited to tell you that your throwback track is coming up, so stay tuned for that and of course your recipe in 1 minute. Ek het jou gevra, wat is jou go-to breakfast? Amal was nie te gaande oor my oats en peanut butter nie, kan ek net dit vir julle sê. But we all have ours, of course. Scrambled eggs was high on the list here. 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That's the thing, hey, we want quick and convenient. Tell me, in the second hour, I want to know from you, it is the last days of the holiday, and perhaps you've had a fantastic holiday. I really hope so, I do believe so. Maar ek wil by jou weet, wat was so ver in jou lewe, jou mees ikoniste vakantie. 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

0: It is Shakina with What Are We? Here on Helderberg FM. And before that, Josh Middleton with Caught Up. And we started the three in a row with Jess Glynn and Easy. It is so easy to stay here because there's lots of music and lots still to come. It is now time, though, for your throwback track. And it's always interesting to see the different tracks that were released on specific days. Today, a lot of tracks. Womanizer of Britney Spears. We've got You Rock My World of Michael Jackson on the 3rd of October, obviously on different years. But the one we're going to focus on today is a track that was released today, 3 October, exactly a year ago, 2025. And that is The Fate of Ophelia, Taylor Swift. It's a song by the American singer-songwriter Taylor Swift and the lead single from her 12th studio album called The Life of a Showgirl. The song was released on October 3, 2025 through Republic Records. Swift wrote and produced The Fate of Ophelia with Max Martin and Shellback. It's a dance pop, synth pop and funk song with a new wave groove, and the track opens with a drum roll and minor piano chords progressing into an upbeat arrangement of steel guitars, synthesizers and omnichords. It is it has been widely appraised by the Billboard charts and especially Billboard Global 200 and Billboard Hot 100. So in this year, it has done quite well. And it is referenced to the William Shakespeare play Hamlet, where it specifically talks about the character Ophelia. So that is The Fate of Ophelia, released on this day exactly a year ago. Can you believe it? Well, I'm going to play that right after this.
1: Wanneer jou werk, leef en speelruimte se skoonmaak vir jou 'n uitdaging is,

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0: It's your throwback track here on The Weekend Breakfast. Taylor Swift with The Fate of Ophelia. Your recipe in a minute still coming up, but for now, let's take a look at your news headlines.
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0: Good morning, I'm Marika Roo, and these are your news headlines. Suspended Deputy National Police Commissioner Shadrach Sibiya is expected to seek a postponement of his disciplinary hearing scheduled for Monday. The Freedom Front Plus says the arrest of three former Knysna municipal officials over alleged corruption linked to a security services contract is a step towards greater accountability. And in your soccer news, Manchester City have lodged an appeal against an independent commission's finding that the club breached Premier League financial rules. Stay tuned for all of these stories and more in your full bulletin at 8 o'clock.
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3: Speeltjie, speeltjie in my hand. Wie is die mooiste in die kom?
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0: Klipaard, some of the energy gesing. Jamelia was superstar, ending off our three in a row. Before that, Polytones with I'm Only Human. And starting off the three in a row was The Script with The Man Who Can't Be Moved, one of my personal favorites of The Script. It is 7:45, and you're still here on The Weekend Breakfast with me, Marika, standing in for Ryan. And we're going to look at your recipe in a minute. Well, not in a minute, like right now, but it's a recipe in a minute. So this week features Vilnay van Rooyen's delicious three-ingredient brown onion soup bread. Kan jy dit glo? A simple savory loaf made with self-raising flour, brown onion soup, and creamy buttermilk. That's it. Baked until golden and delicious, it's the perfect match for a tomato and cheese broekie. Okay, so let's look at it. You are going to take 500 grams of self-raising flour, one packet of brown onion soup, and one carton of buttermilk. Those are your three ingredients. That's nice and easy. So 500 gram self-raising flour, one packet of brown onion soup, and one carton of buttermilk. You preheat the oven to 200 degrees Celsius. You spray your bread tin with nonstick spray, or you line it out with baking paper. Then you combine the self-raising flour, the brown onion soup, and the buttermilk, and you mix it till a wet dough consistency. You place the dough mixture in your baking tray, and you're gonna put it in the oven. It's gonna go on to bake for 45 minutes until it's baked through. What? That is nice and easy, and it sounds delicious. And of course, Vilnay is saying tomato and cheese broekies is where it is at. So with a bit of salt and white pepper for seasoning. So of course, you can make any type of sandwich from this bread. But how easy is that? 500 grams of self-raising flour, one packet of brown onion soup, one carton of buttermilk. You mix it all together. You put it in a baking tray. And of course, wait till it's done and baked through and enjoy. I would definitely put a little bit of salt, but I think the onion soup already has a lot of salt in it. But yes, that can make a fantastic cheese and tomato broekie. Sounds terrific. Well, what also sounds terrific is that you still have more music to come. Jou wiele, twee wiele is ook op pad in jou volgende uur. And of course, some more news and weather. But for now, here's Medusa Paradise and Dermot Kennedy.
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0: Looking for a great morning out? Head to the Helderberg Society for the Aged Craft Markets on Saturday, 31 October from 9 to 12 at 121 Lawrenceford Road, Somerset West. 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And that's the craft market on the 31st of October for a morning of shopping, snacking, and supporting a great cause.
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0: Paradise. It's Dermot Kennedy with Medusa. You're on Helderberg FM. Are you feeling like it's summer yet? If you've just joined us, you are in the Weekend Breakfast with me, Marika, standing in for Ryan and taking you all the way till just before 9 o'clock. It's almost time for your 8 o'clock news. But first, we are going to go into your Villa to a Villa promo. And of course, stay tuned for that in your next hour. Still lots of music to come. And I love these messages coming in. I asked you, what is a holiday that was very remarkable for you, a very remembering or memorable holiday? 021 100 6936.
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1: Hou daai wiele aan die
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0: Mikasa with Rockets. And before that, Charlize Berg met Brand. 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What a fantastic thing to be able to see a cheetah. Oh my word. 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You never know, maybe it's still one that's coming in December. 021-100-6936. It is 8 o'clock.
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0: In your news headlines this hour, Shadrack Sibiya challenges his Monday disciplinary hearing while he is in custody. The Freedom Front Plus welcomes the arrests linked to the alleged Nasnar corruption. And in soccer news, Manchester City appeals its guilty verdict. Good morning, I'm Marika Roo, and this is your news at 8. Starting with your top story, suspended Deputy National Police Commissioner Shadrack Sibiya is expected to seek a postponement of his disciplinary hearing scheduled for Monday. His lawyers argue he's not able to proceed while he remains in custody at Khosi Mampuro Correctional Centre. The disciplinary proceedings relate to Mahlanga Commission allegations, including the alleged transfer of more than 120 political killings task team dockets from KwaZulu-Natal to Pretoria. Sibiya also faces criminal charges and is awaiting his bail application on Wednesday. The Freedom Front Plus says the arrest of three former Nasna municipal officials over alleged corruption linked to a security services contract is a step towards greater accountability. The arrests involved former Mayor Thando Matika, Acting Municipal Manager Boy Ngubu, and Acting Chief Financial Officer Bisisiswe Lubelwana. The party's Dani Akker says municipal managers should be appointed based on their qualifications, experience, and integrity to promote accountability, governance, and improve service delivery. The Department of Basic Education says excellence recognized through the National Teaching Awards should help drive professional development. The department has urged award-winning teachers to share their knowledge and teaching methods with colleagues to improve learning across schools. Spokesperson Terence Carla says continued teacher development is essential as educators face changing learner needs, technology, and growing demands for stronger literacy and numeracy.
3: The department congratulates the outstanding educators and school leaders recognized as part of the 2026 National Teaching Awards, celebrating excellence, innovation, leadership, and a professional commitment across South Africa's basic education sector. The National Teaching Awards remain one of the sector's foremost and important platforms for recognizing teachers who demonstrate excellence in their classrooms.
0: And abroad, Nepal is planning to lower the water levels of four high-altitude glacial lakes after a recent disaster that killed more than 1,400 people and left more than 5,000 missing. Lakes Tulagi, Lower Barun, Lamding Tso, and Hongutu are considered among Nepal's most dangerous. The $50 million project will use controlled drainage to reduce the risk of the lakes bursting and their natural dams and flooding communities downstream. Work will also include sensors and flood warning systems, with the project expected to take up to 6 years. In your soccer news, Manchester City have lodged an appeal against an independent commission's finding that the club breached Premier League financial rules. The commission found City guilty of serious financial breaches over 9 seasons from 2009 to 2018, including using sham commercial contracts and misstating accounts. The Premier League says the club also breached its duty to cooperate with the investigation. City denies the accusations and says the ruling contains clear errors of law, principle, and fact. The club says it has evidence supporting its position and will continue to pursue the appeal. And finally, South Africa's mourning legendary musician Bapsi Mahlangeni, who has died at the age of 83 years. Mahlangeni, who was blind from childhood, built a career spanning for more than 5 decades as a celebrated singer, songwriter, composer, and guitarist. Gauteng MEC for Education, Sport, Arts, Culture, and Recreation, Lebogang Maili, described Mahlangeni's death as a great loss, with his music becoming part of the lives of generations of South Africans.
4: On behalf of the Gauteng Provincial Government, we extend our deepest condolences to the family of Ntate Babsi Mlangeni, his friends, fellow artists and music lovers. For more than 5 decades, Ntate Mlangeni used his extraordinary talent to entertain, inspire and bring South Africans together. His legacy will live on through his music.
0: Your top story in this hour, suspended Deputy National Police Commissioner Shadrach Sibiya is expected to seek a postponement of his disciplinary hearing scheduled for Monday. Let's take a look at your weather for the weekend. Cape Town on a lovely high of 20 degrees with full-on sunshine. Tomorrow starting off with 14 minimum going up to a 21 maximum. Stellenbosch is on a 13 degrees minimum today going up to 21. 15 minimum tomorrow going up to 28. Grabo looking at some showers possibly coming in with a 16 degrees maximum today. Minimum of 13 tomorrow going up to 25. And lastly, Helderberg looking at 21 maximum for today and full-on sunshine for tomorrow, a minimum of 16 going up to a maximum of 27. For Helderberg FM News, I am Marika Roo.
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Duke Dumont feed Jax Jones with I Got You. Well, I've got you here on the Weekend Breakfast. It's Marika Roo standing in for Ryan Main and still going to be with you until just before 9 o'clock. Of course, after that, we switch over to Mika Alexander at the Mambo's Outside broadcast. So if you are, maybe you don't know what you want to do today, gaan daar na Mambo's toe. Gaan sê vir hulle hallo en natuurlijk, ons weet ook dat daai is die beste plek om bietjie spring, if you're spring cleaning to get your organization going, there you go. Go to Mambo's and go say hi to the team at Mambo's and the Helderberg FM team at the Outside Broadcast. For now is the tyd vir jou wiele, twee wiele. Geniet.

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1: Dis Lia met Lekkerste Lekker hier op Helderberg FM. En die Lekkerste Lekker vir my is om nog saam met jou te kuier. Here on the weekend breakfast. And all the way till just before 9 o'clock. And then we switch over to our outside broadcast at Mumbo's. So I hope that you are already getting ready to head on that way. Some more music coming up. Bob Sinclair with World Hold On just after this.
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0: you, but I was playing air piano with this one. Vanessa Carlton, 1,000 miles. Before that, Bob Sinclair with World Hold On. Well, hold on just a little bit longer. I am still with you. Almost time for me to say goodbye. And then you can head on over there to Mumbo's, where Mika Alexander is going to do the outside broadcast. But for now, still some local music. Shakira Peach met Ek Lewe net na hierdie.
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0: Ek het lekker saam gedans met daai ene Shakira Peach met Ek Lewe. Yes, it is what a time to be alive. It is unfortunately time for me to say goodbye, but I'm going to leave you in the capable and amazing hands of Mick Alexander. They're at the Outside Broadcast today at Mumbo, so please go and say hi. Thank you so much for being with me, Marika Roo, here on the Weekend Breakfast, standing in for Ryan. 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Have a beautiful Saturday. And remember, if you have a pulse, you have a purpose. Be blessed.
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0: It's Avicii with Levels on Haldeburg FM 93.6. A big thank you to Mareka, who stood in for Ryan Main on your weekend breakfast. It is now 9 o'clock. 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
0: Good morning, I am Cleopatra Kadzunge, here with your news at 9. In your top story, the Madlanga Commission has ruled that dismissed former SAPS Crime Intelligence Deputy Head Major General Feroz Khan will testify in camera on Tuesday. Khan must file his statement relating to that to the evidence by midday today. The commission says anyone granted access to the proceedings is prohibited from publishing, broadcasting, disseminating recordings of the testimony. Only the commissioners, relevant evidence leaders, representatives of Diale attorneys and Khan's legal team will be permitted to attend remotely. In other news, Eskom has delivered 504 consecutive days without load shedding to South Africa, as its year-to-date energy availability factor improves to 68.11%. The power utility says diesel expenditure has fallen by 4.79 billion rand, an 80.49% year-on-year reduction. Unplanned outages have also improved, with nearly 2,943 megawatts returned to service. Eskom says customers affected by load shedding have declined to 202,590, while seven provinces remain free from load shedding. And lastly, in your news, a Gauteng grade 11 learner has taken top honours at the 2026 Eskom Expo International Science Fair. Rudra Patel from UJ Academy Maths Science and ICT School of Specialization won the Top Senior Scientist Award and a 75,000 Rand prize for research into using plant extracts to remove wheat growth. And then Free State Grade 8 learner Dinka Swats won the Top Junior Scientist Award, while Mpumalanga learner Vuyonkosi received the Best Development School Award. The fair also awarded 25 gold, 100 silver and 111 bronze medals. Your top story in your 9 o'clock news was the Mdlanga Commission orders Feroz Khan to testify in camera. And now for your weather. In the Strand, a maximum of 21 degrees today. Gqeberha, a maximum of 16. Looking at Stellenbosch, a high of 21 degrees. And in Cape Town, a maximum of 20 degrees. For your Haldeburg news and weather, I am Cleopatra Kadzunge.
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2: Good morning, Haldeberg, broadcasting live this morning all the way from Mambo Storage and Home out in Somerset West. It's Mambo Circle, corner of Centenary and Rees Road. And remember, there's loads happening this morning. The Haldeberg FM team is definitely bringing the vibes and a lot of prizes, a lot of surprises in store. In fact, I even brought our catch of the day. His name is Dion Botha. Welcome, dear.
3: Good morning, Mika. How are you doing? You've been well?
2: So good. So good to see you. So good to have a nice outside broadcast with you.
3: It's nice, and it's nice to do an outside broadcast with you again. Like, it's been, what, 6 years?
2: It's been only 6 years, yes. Can you believe that? But we're going to have fun today. As you can see, I brought out the jumping castle for you, Dion.
3: Yeah, I
2: pulled
3: know.
2: Out all the stops.
3: It's a nice, nice pink and purple jumping castle. Love that for us. Also love all the sales that's happening at Mambo's today.
2: Yes.
3: I said earlier as well, Mambo's literally tells you what to buy.
2: Yeah.
3: You will come in here and you can see, okay, I might need this. Oh, I might need that. And you walk out with a whole trolley full of stuff. So come on through. It really is a vibe.
2: Absolutely. And you know what? What Dion said is absolutely correct. Go check us out on our Haldeberg FM Facebook pages. And you'll see me stepping into Mambo's very brave with a small trolley. And I immediately needed a new one just two aisles later. So spin the wheel prizes, slush puppies. There's a jumping castle. There's popcorn. Dion, are you ready for a lacquered day?
3: I am ready. Are you ready?
2: I am so excited. Yes. Stick around, Haldeberg. More great music coming up right here just for you.

0: Welcome back. That was BTS with Normal right here on Helderberg FM as we go 15 minutes after 9 o'clock. And a very good morning to you if you just tuned in and you just pulled up. Firstly, the HFM Top 30 sounding a bit different as we are broadcasting live from Mambo's Storage and Home in Somerset West. And there's a lot of great things happening. Firstly, I brought out the catch of the day. He goes by the name of Dion and he wants to chat about some specials. Dion, what you got there?
1: Yeah, you know what irritates me in the morning when you get up for breakfast? You want to make breakfast, it's Saturday morning. You
0: Screaming
1: want to do,
0: kids?
1: No, never mind that.
0: Oh.
1: Is it a disorganized fridge?
0: Ooh, okay.
1: So, you know, sometimes you're like, oh my gosh, like there's last night's briars all over
0: yes.
1: the fridge or whatever.
0: Uh-huh.
1: So the nice thing about Mambo's is they've got kitchen organizers for the fridge and the pantry as well.
0: Perfect.
1: And it looks nice. Like it's see-through. So it doesn't like clutter you.
0: Yes.
1: doesn't, yeah. You know, so you can see through. So there's a lot of that happening as well. Egg organizers, all that type of stuff. That's also on special. So if you're coming through, come check it out. If you are one of those people that just like an organized fridge, an organized cupboard, just organization in general.
0: And very important, especially given the fact that it's officially spring cleaning season, right?
1: Yes.
0: So that's why Mambo's has their big savings, right? It's the spring savings. And you can find anything that you need from homeware, kiddies, there's stuff for your kitchen, like Dion mentioned. Catering, if you got a catering business, you're selling buckies, you know, on a Sunday.
1: Coffee cups.
0: Bucky Acne and so.
1: Yes,
0: I'm buying from you also. Something for your fur pits. Beautiful.
1: Definitely. And it's even for your bathroom.
0: Yes.
1: And kitchen, storage, party even.
0: I mean, that is the way to go. What better store to come by? Stroll, have a lekker cup of coffee. They even got coffee in the back. And a big shout out to them, by the way. This coffee is absolutely delicious by Costa Coffees.
1: Yeah, getting us morning, get our morning on and going.
0: Yes.
1: And there's also some kiddies areas as well, so you can bring your kids, you can shop while they're being entertained as well.
0: Absolutely. And we are going to be digging into more about the kiddies area, rather. Just before 10 o'clock, just after 9:30, I'm chatting to Lee, and I want to know about the kiddies area, because as a mom, right, this is the first thing we check out. We want to shop in peace, so bring the little ones, they will be thoroughly entertained, and you can get your shopping done, and also get bang for your buck right here at Mambo's. Stay tuned, back to the music.

0: The time of my life on Helderberg FM, and that is exactly describing the vibe that me and Dion is going for this morning. Good morning, Dion.
1: Hi, Mika. Are you having the time of your life? It's such a nice... You know, this morning I woke up and I was like, oh, it's very windy and cold, and, you know, do I really want to get out and do what we need to do? But yes, it is worth it. Come out, come to the shops. It's been payday. Like, it's been payday
0: for
1: two consecutive days. Like, I know some people get paid on the 25th, some people get paid on the 1st.
0: That's right.
1: And the 1st is also done, so, I mean, you don't have an excuse to come through.
0: Absolutely. And we're having a quick look at some specials again because, you know, as a mom, I need to keep the things clean around the house.
1: Yes.
0: And having a toddlersaurus, that's what I call my little one.
1: I can't relate. So I'm very glad that you are educating me on that.
0: You know, that's what we do. So one day you can come to me for parenting advice.
1: I probably will.
0: And I'll be like, Dion, you have to go to Mambo's and get this product over here, right? Which is a cleaning product, the Mr. Sheen Kitchen. And that is going to take the drawings off the walls immediately.
1: Yeah, and you can buy any two for 90 Rand.
0: That's a plus. Because now we've got cleaning supplies that will scrub off everything up until the end of the year at least.
1: And also some handy onion sunlight liquid as well for 60 Rand for two as well. I mean, doing the dishes.
0: Yeah. Absolutely. And because we're stepping into festive season, you know, the guests are coming over. You want to make sure your house smells lovely. So the triple pack of Air Scents definitely works for me for only 60 bucks. Can you imagine?
1: And as you said as well, it's spring cleaning time, trying to get all the old things out from winter and just putting all the new things back.
0: But of course, with spring cleaning comes a lot of washing as well. Have you found that?
1: Yes,
0: a lot of laundry,
1: true,
0: right? Because
1: yes.
0: Now you're finding some things that you need to clean and get ready for the summertime. So these foldable clothing racks actually would come perfectly in handy. And there's two options to choose from, one going for 549 Rand, one for 849 Rand. And it's just perfect. It's foldable. It's easy to just put behind the couch. And then also just easy to take out.
1: Or even on the balcony, because a lot of us these days live in little small apartments because economy. But yeah, you can just come on through and put it in, and it's very easy to just put it wherever, like you said as well.
0: That's right. Right, this is where the vibe is at. We are at Mambo's Storage and Home in Somerset West. The Helderberg FM team will be broadcasting up until 12 o'clock, and we want you to come stick eight and have a good time.

0: time and enjoy the savings, most importantly. Jumping castles, prize winning, lots of prizes to be won. There's popcorn. And what is the other thing, Dion?
1: Yeah, so, there's all that and a lot more. We even have yes. a pink hippo dancing here.
0: I love the pink hippo, definitely bringing the vibes. I'm also dancing with a hippo, by the way.
1: Yeah, I've noticed.
0: Have you seen? All of that goodness coming your way, along with Feel Great Music, Calvin Harris and Jazzy with Satisfy, still coming up.
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0: It's Woodlandly with I Loved. I lost 25 minutes away from 10 o'clock right now. Welcome back. And if you just tuned in, we are broadcasting live from Mumbo's Storage and Home in Somerset West. The Helderberg FM team is bringing all the vibes right here up until 12 p.m. And listen, there's lots to give away and lots of special surprises happening. But with me right now, sales assistant Lee Valentine joining me. Good morning, Lee. How are you?
1: Good morning. I'm fantastic. How are you?
0: You look fantastic as
1: Thank
0: well.
1: Thank you.
0: Very excited to be chatting to you because this is something I'm very serious about, you know, when it comes to shopping and you have to bring the little ones along because, they, you know, they're excited. They also want to tag along. What I love about Mumbo's that really stood out is the fact that you guys actually have a designated kiddies area just for the kids and it's colorings. Tell me more about that.
1: Well, we have a safe kiddies area
0: Yes.
1: where the parents can relax and come do their shopping because it's always a problem for me when I go to a store and I constantly have to look where my child is.
0: Yes.
1: And I can't get to my shopping.
0: Mm-hmm.
1: And we have free popcorn for the kiddies. We even have a coloring in competition.
0: Oh.
1: Whichever page is now nice. So they stand a chance to win a free bottle and a lunch box.
0: That's so sweet. So wait, the kiddies, they have a little coloring competition, right?
1: Yes, that's correct.
0: Fantastic. And then they get a winner and then they get a free lunch box.
1: Yes, and whichever prize there is and so much more that we can offer.
0: That's so sweet. I really love that and I appreciate the fact that you thought about the parents being overstimulated in a big, you know, place or shop rather, like Mumbo's. You want to take your time, you want to stroll through the aisles
1: exactly.
0: nicely and just knowing that, okay, my kiddie's safe and they're colouring in and having the best time. Well, I'm having the best time. Just shopping is such a help. Do you find parents are less overstimulated? When
1: they are more relaxed when they come
0: yes,
1: into our
0: relaxed.
1: School. Because the kiddies area is very safe.
0: Yeah.
1: Both sides is locked. There's always someone that can attend to the kids' needs.
0: Oh.
1: And we do have a jumbie castle for them and free popcorn.
0: Okay. And then the free popcorn, I love that idea also. So parents, come right now. Come do your monthly shopping. Bring the kids along. There's a colouring competition, popcorn, jumping castle, and just lacquered vibes all around. So Lee, what would you say to parents listening right now? And they've been hesitant about where to shop today. Why should they come to Mumbo's?
1: Our customer service is spot on, I don't want to lie, because
0: yeah.
1: most customers come to our store,
0: mm-hmm.
1: and we are the biggest branch, and we are doing this today. It's only going to be by Mumbo's Somerset West.
0: Mm-hmm.
1: Customer service spot on, the kids are safe.
0: Yes.
1: Always says. And it's always very friendly.
0: Absolutely. That plus Lush Puppies plus Spin the Wheel prizes. And Mom and Dad, you can grab yourself a lekker coffee while you are just browsing and strolling through and getting your home organized. Right, let's get back to the music. Great songs lined up just for you. Brendan Piper met Oda Spiel binnenkort vir jou net hier op Helderberg FM.

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0: Iets waarvan ek ook hou is die plant. Oké, okay, die plante hier by Mambo's. Nou, daar is natuurlijk die fake plante. That's fine. I love those. They are so beautiful, those little snake plants.
1: Yes.
0: The decorating for the home is important, all right? You want your home to look modern, but also add a bit of life to it. So, plants galore. The pots that you put it in, they've got glass, they've got matte black, they've got a big variety, and that's what I really appreciate about it.
1: Yeah, and it's very modern as well. It's not like sometimes you'll think, oh yeah, that's not really my style, but
0: that's
1: there's literally
0: right.
1: a style for everyone.
0: There is. So come and find your style with the spring savings, up to 50% off on certain items. Trust me, you are definitely in for a treat. And one of the things that I absolutely love, Dion, we have to talk about this, the fact that they've got a Pages Now option. Have you heard of that?
1: Yes, I have.
0: Oh my goodness, it is an absolute lifesaver, right? Mom and dad, grandpa, oma, opa, you want to spoil your family, but you don't want to break the bank. Luckily for you, Mambo's is offering you the option to pay that item off within a 3-month period. Doesn't that make everything much easier?
1: It does make it easier, especially in the economy we're in at the moment as well. You know, like you just want some, you want to have nice things.
0: Yes.
1: But sometimes you're like, okay, am I going to have a nice thing or am I going to eat sometimes,
0: yeah,
1: you know?
0: That's so, right. Am I having noodles for the week or what?
1: Exactly.
0: Am I going to get this nice set? Yes, but luckily for you, Mambo's offers you options, so come and explore and make that list. Even if you're not buying today, maybe you can plan that list for December times already, right? And then you have a clear knowledge or a clear knowing of exactly what you're going to be. You can actually come and have fun here. This looks like a vibe, just strolling through. Let's grab a trolley, Dion. Let's go shopping.
1: That is dangerous.
0: I agree, but I'm still going to do it. Right, great music coming up for you. I've got some Amy Chasink, Komiki Boys lined up for you. Ariana Grande also in the mix. This is Helderberg FM 93.6.
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2: 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So come on through, come make a drive, come see what's going on. There's a lot happening. There's so many specials going on. And I'm actually speaking to the store manager, Marcel. Good morning, Marcel.
3: Morning. Nice to have you guys here.
2: It's so nice being here. And I must say, it's actually dangerous having us here because there's so many offerings, so many things you can buy here. And you literally just get lost in this store.
3: Yes, there's so much energy going on, and there are plenty of specials running, and we got giveaways, we've got Boerewors rolls, milkshakes for the children, play area for the children.
2: So Little Birdie told me that this is one of the best branches in the area.
3: Well, of course, it's the flagship of all the Mambo stores, so a lot of product that you get here, you won't find in another Mambo's store because obviously we are number one.
2: So if you really want to see what Mambo's does offer, you must come to this store and come check it out.
3: Oh yes, we got the full offering here. You'll find things, furniture, which is a new range which we've just launched. And it's also available on Pages now. So if you can't afford the full price right now, that you can split it over 3 months.
2: That's amazing. And then also, you don't just offer for your everyday customer, you also offer to businesses as well.
3: Yes, we're working hand in hand with a lot of schools in the Helderberg. They do their purchases here because a lot of the product that the schools need, they can't find anywhere else.
2: Yes.
3: And, you know, we offer discounts because the schools struggle a little bit. And we offer them discounts, special prices, and it's not just to the schools, it's also to a lot of small businesses do business with us, and we're going into the season now of all the markets. So all the catering equipment and the needs of the packaging and all that sort of stuff, we carry it, and we do trade discounts. So we also do a lot of business with big businesses which come and purchase from us.
2: Oh, that's amazing. So, like, you know, you don't have to just be a customer, walking customer. If you're a business as well, come on through to Mambo's, and you can do a bulk order through Mambo's as well. And you said as well some discounts too.
3: Oh, no, there's plenty of discounts going on today. We're giving away discount cards. There are, as I said, the spin and win prizes. And we are going to have, I think you're going to announce it, about we've got 3 500 rand vouchers for listeners.
2: Exactly. So come on down to the Mambo's in Somerset West, and for the first 3 listeners that give us the key word, which is 936, can get a 500 rand Mambo's voucher.
3: Yes, it'll be for the first 3 people who get here.
2: Amazing. Marcel, thank you so much. I really appreciate it.
3: Thank you for being here.
2: And you don't mind me just browsing the store again, because this is an amazing store.
3: No, if you want to browse, take a trolley with and fill it up.
2: That's a dangerous thing to take a trolley. I'll maybe just take a basket for now. It's Haldeberg FM 93.6. Good morning.
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2: live here at Mumbo's in Somerset West. Come check us out. The team is here up until 12 o'clock, and Mumbo's is having unforgettable savings. Well, not just today, tomorrow as well. I think up until the 10th of October. So good things happening here, Dion.
1: Exactly, and it's also springtime, so it's spring cleaning, getting rid of all the cobwebs and whatever in your house from winter, cleaning out your kitchen, cleaning out your wardrobe, cleaning out everything. And there is everything for everyone.
2: Yeah.
1: Right here.
2: Absolutely. And we do mean for absolutely everyone. In fact, Mom and Dad, come have a lekker stroll. The kids are taken care of. There's a designated kiddies area where they get to color in, Dion, by the way. And not just that, the kids could also win prizes with just coloring in. So they get to channel their creativity. You get to channel your dream home and shop at Mumbo's. And remember, there is up to 50% off. They really do make it so easy for you to just get all of your essentials and necessities for your home or business.
1: Yeah, and also for you, the listener, we also have a fun giveaway. So the first three listeners that come through to the Mumbo's in Somerset West can get a 500 Rand Mumbo's voucher.
2: Whoa.
1: But you have to give me the keyword, which is 936. No, not abracadabra.
2: Okay.
1: No, we're not casting spells now. But 93.6 or 936. Either one of the two. Come down to Mika and I, and you can just give us, and you can walk away with 500 Rand voucher.
2: So are you saying if I'm driving in my car right now and I hear this specific thing, the code word, this is the password, 93.6. You're going to come to Mumbo's, you're going to tell us the code, and who knows, you could be a lucky winner of a 500 Rand voucher. Now, I could do some serious damage with a 500 Rand voucher, Dion.
1: Oh, by all means. I mean, there's so much happening. And also with the sale going on as well, you save so much more as well.
2: Absolutely. It's sales upon sale. It's fantastic red dot spring savings. It's a day that you do not want to miss. And remember, something for the kiddies. They've got a jumping castle that is, I'll say kiddies, but I'm very tempted to go jump on there, to be quite honest with you, Dion.
1: Yeah, Mika, I'll watch you jump. I'm not going to do that. I might just pop the jumping castle. I'm not going to do that. But there's also popcorn and slushies and everything happening here.
2: And of course, for the parents, there's caffeine. If you need that caffeine spike while you are shopping and the kids are having fun, you can grab some coffee as well. Right at the back, it is for sale. So, Mumbo's Storage and Home, Somerset West, definitely the place to be throughout the course of the day. And come do your shopping, live your best life, spin the wheel for fantastic prizes.

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1: We're on the corner of Centenary and Rees Road in Somerset West at the Mumbo Circle.
0: Perfect. Thank you so much, Dion. And I see you've got a little toy that you've got in your hands over there. What's that?
1: Little is putting it lightly, but that's you know, you're an adult when cleaning stuff starts exciting you.
0: Absolutely.
1: And paper towels start exciting you. So what I have here, it's called the Jumbo Kitchen towel, because one of these rolls is equivalent to five normal ones.
0: Yes, okay.
1: And now the fun thing is, if you come through, you can buy three of them, which makes 15 of the normal ones.
0: Whoa.
1: For only 100 rand.
0: Look at that quick math. See, I didn't do the math like that. Thank you for that.
1: Exactly. It'll literally last you a long time.
0: Yeah.
1: Well, depending on how much you use, because I know I like using paper towels for
0: these
1: spills on the floor or whatever. Because you don't always want to use the kitchen rag, because that gets dirty very quickly.
0: Absolutely. So this is your favorite item if you were to choose anyone on the pink dot sale. This would be it.
1: Not necessarily. Because there's a lot more, but this is a favorite. This is one of the favorites.
0: Do you know what I like? I like a good mop, right? And this one comes with it's a spinner, bucket, and a mop. Love those. 399 rand. You actually save 100 rand on this promotion. And yes, it is on promo right now. So maybe your mop is tired of cleaning the entire year and you need one for festive season, because there's a lot more to be doing, right?
1: Yeah, it's also called the spinner mop.
0: Okay, the spinner mop. Spinning out of control with savings here at Mumbo. It just makes sense. Everything from homeware, bathroom, kitchen, storage, party, cleaning. If you have a small business or a big business, they also cater for you as well.
1: Yeah, and also we're giving away 3 500 rand vouchers to the first three listeners that come through and give us the keyword.
0: What's the password again?
1: The keyword is 93.6 or 936, either one.
0: Mm-hmm.
1: Come through to either you and I.
0: Okay.
1: Give us a keyword.
0: Yeah.
1: And you can walk away with a 500 rand Mumbo voucher.
0: Oh man, yes, absolutely. Listen, it's the gift that keeps on giving here at Mumbo's. It's the pink dot sale, spring savings, lacquered vibes, and also something for the kiddies. They can grab a popcorn, go on the jumping castle while you relax and do your home shopping in peace. Great things still coming up for you. Stick around. 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

0: It's Jamie Lee Sexton with Wild Electric right here on Helderberg FM 93.6. 24 minutes away from 11 o'clock right now. Things are getting heated in the store. The store is just filling up quite fast. Dion joining me for the OB today. Dion, are you having as much fun as I am?
1: I actually am. And the nice thing is like we just gave away two vouchers as well.
0: Amazing. That's right. Which means there's one more left. Could it be you? Could you be the lucky winner? All you have to do is give us the magic password, which is?
1: It's 93.6 and it's a 500 Rand Mambo's voucher. So come on through and check it out. Come check out the store because the store is really, really, really, really, really amazing.
0: Absolutely. And I mean, I think the two ladies that we gave the vouchers to, that won the vouchers just now, they looked so happy, like a kid in a candy store, you know, just so excited to come into Mambo's shop, get what they need. And it is just a lack of spoil. So shout out to Mambo's also.
1: It is. And now that you mention it as well, this is literally an adult sweet shop.
0: Yes.
1: Candy store.
0: That's exactly what it is. It is. Everything from homeware, bathroom, kitchen, storage, cleaning supplies, there's party, stationery, arts and crafts, and even something if you have a small business or a big business for your catering and needs. This is the place to be. 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So Helderberg, you know the savings are big, even up to 50% off. Fantastic combos also guaranteed right here at Mambo's. But hey, come check it out. 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Don't leave them today, right, dear?
1: No, there's enough happening here. There's a jumping castle, there's some slash puppies, there's popcorn as well, food trucks, and loads and loads and loads much more.
0: Well, I can't think of a better way to spend my Saturday morning, to be quite honest with you. I'm having so much fun and I'm looking forward to seeing you. Who will win the last voucher? Let's find out in just a few minutes. I don't actually know.

0: is Irene Louise van Wyk met Early Bee, Biri Boom Boom hierdie week. 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Dit is nou 15 minute voor 11 uur. Jy is ingeskakel by jou gunsteling gemeenskapsradiostasie. My naam is Mika en saam met my vanoggend tot en met 12 uur is Dian.
1: Ja, en ons is by Mambo's hier so in Somerset West en hier is net soveel goeders. Ek weet ons sê die hele tyd hier soveel goeders, maar daar is net soveel goeders. 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
0: Heeltemal so, ja. So as jy nou, if you walk past this aisle, right, you almost fought for choice, so you immediately want to go to the bathroom, but then you kind of get pulled into the kitchen and the homeware, and then yes. You get a little lost there because there's a nice cafe at the back also.
1: Yes, but that's what happened to me this morning. I walked and I was like, oh, this is a nice store. And then you walk to the back and you're like, oh, there's more of the store.
0: Oh, there's more, yes. It just keeps going. Mambo's, the gift that keeps on giving this spring season, especially with their pink dot sale, up to 50% off on selected items. I mean, you cannot go wrong.
1: Yeah, and you know, the nice thing is as well, is like, you know, when you got everything sorted for your house or your room or whatever you want to redecorate or spring cleaning or whatever situation might be, you can even just go into little details as well. They've got all these little details here, like vases and even diffusers and all that type of things as well, and nice diffusers.
0: That's the thing. When you step into a home, it must smell good, right?
1: I'm all about a nice smelling area.
0: Me too. Just a nice smelling area in general, and having that diffusers or scented candles, one of my favorites. Absolute yes. That's a yes. It goes in the trolley. What else is going in the trolley if we go into, let's say, storage?
1: Mika, I need two trolleys, not one trolley.
0: That's the thing. And I'm seeing people come out and the trolleys are filled to the brim,
1: yes.
0: Right? And then guess what? They also get to spin the wheel and win a little extra prize.
1: Thinking about prizes, we've got one voucher left.
0: That's right.
1: One 500 Rand voucher.
0: Mm-hmm.
1: All you have to do is come on through to Mambo Somerset West. Give us the keyword 936 or 93.6.
0: Yes.
1: And you can be the lucky winner of our last 500 Rand Mambo's voucher. Oh,
0: absolutely. Stay tuned. Great music lined up just here for you.
2: Speeltjie, speeltjie in my hand. Wie is die mooiste in die kom?
3: Maar dis ooglopend. 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
2: That was Miles Smith with Heaven right here on Heldeburg FM 93.6, taking us to top of the hour right now. It is 11 o'clock, Heldeburg. And if you haven't woken up just yet, what are you waiting for? There is Pink Dot Savings waiting at Mambo's for you this morning. Dion, how are you feeling about the incredible savings, the gift vouchers, everything?
3: It's crazy. It feels like a pre-Christmas almost. I mean, not even Christmas yet.
2: It is pre-Christmas basically at Mambo's, right?
3: Yeah, with all the savings happening, it's like you have presents. And also, we have got a present that we can give away as well.
2: We do?
3: We've got one left. We had three. Now we've got one left.
2: Ooh, dun, dun, dun.
3: And it's a 500 Rand Mambo's voucher.
2: Yeah.
3: And what I want you to do is to come on through to Mambo's in Somerset West. Come give us a keyword, which is 936 or 93.6, and you can be the lucky winner of the 500 Rand Mambo's voucher.
2: That sounds so easy. It's almost too good to be true.
3: I promise it's not a scam. I know there's a lot of scams happening these days or wherever. Yeah. This is not a scam. This is legit. Like I said, we had three. We've given away two already.
2: Yes.
3: We've got one left.
2: And it was really that easy. So congratulations to those two wonderful ladies that really just went straight in the store. They couldn't wait to go shopping and just enjoy that 500 Rand voucher, and you could do some serious damage with that.
3: Exactly, and there's such a variety of things to shop at Mambo's as well, from pots to bedding to furniture to party things, kitchen things, whatever. Basically, whatever you desire. Don't have cars yet, I think. But anything else?
2: There's kiddie cars. There's those little lawnmowers.
3: I mean, technically, toys, yes.
2: You know what I'm saying? You're spoiled for choice. And something for your fur. Animals. Your
3: fur for the furry friends as well.
2: The furry friends.
3: Me being a cat dad, there's some great promotions on cat litter as well. We'll talk to them a bit later on. And the funny thing is, like, this cat litter is very cool in the sense of, you know, you do wine tasting and that type of thing.
2: Okay.
3: I did some cat litter sniffing. You know how weird that was?
2: That sounds hilarious.
3: Because it's scented. It's scented cat litter. And it's amazing, to be honest.
2: Yeah. I saw the different flavor scents that they have, I guess. Lavender, this apple, this coffee.
3: Yes.
2: My goodness. And I'm not a fur parent, but I am keen to hear, you know, the benefits of this specific cat litter and how to care for them also. So we're going to be chatting to Nicole a little later on. And are you excited?
3: I'm very excited. I mean, if I can talk about my cats, like, I can talk the whole day.
2: You can, right? Yeah. What are their names?
3: The one is Duchess and the other one is Victoria.
2: Okay.
3: Very royal.
2: To Duchess and Victoria, meow, meow, meow, meow, meow. They know what I said. All right, yes. Back to the music. Still coming up for you right here on Heldeburg FM. We've got Alex Warren with Fever Dream up next.

0: Taylor Swift, I Knew It, I Knew You, Ryan Chan, Hull, the Book FM 93.6. We are broadcasting live from Mumbo's in Somerset West, and the cat is out of the bag, and I'm talking to Nicole about cat litter. What an interesting topic. Good morning, Nicole.
1: Good morning. How are you?
0: I'm good, thank you. So you all about cat litter today at Mumbo's.
1: Definitely.
0: And it's called Henry's Pocket. Who is Henry and what is his pocket all about?
1: Well, we don't know who Henry was or is, but the Henry's pocket, I don't know if you've noticed on a cat, there's a little flap on the side of the ear.
0: Yes, like a second ear almost.
1: It's a second ear.
0: Yes.
1: And that's called a Henry's pocket. No idea who Henry is, like I said, but the scientists think that it helps with dampening sounds.
0: Okay.
1: Or it helps with the ear being able to like rotate a bit, you know, as they are hunting something.
0: Yes, yes, yes.
1: Then it does that little rotation. So it could be that.
0: Oh, that is quite interesting. Henry's pocket. So if you didn't know what that extra little gap, little flap on the cat's ears or ears are, it's a Henry's pocket. Cute. So what makes this cat litter different than any other cat litter?
1: Look, as a cat mom of many years, I struggled to find cat litter that matched my needs. And my needs was, I need to have something that's affordable and high quality, and it obviously had to mask the scent.
0: 100%.
1: So after many years of looking around, I found, I actually decided to import it myself because I wasn't finding it in the market. And our first try getting samples was this Clean Plus and the Vast Forest Advance. And I must say, I barely remember that there was a cat litter box sometimes.
0: And that's a cool thing to do because I also, as a cat parent myself, sometimes you come home and I live in an apartment, so the cats are inside and then you get into an apartment and you're like, what happened?
1: Yeah,
0: there?
1: You know that they've used it.
0: Exactly.
1: In this case, when I bought this, I had two indoor cats and I barely, like I said, I forgot, and I would have to set an alarm to go and check the cat litter box
0: because
1: it clumps so well, it masks the odor so well.
0: Yes. So talking about odors as well, it's scented cat litter.
1: Yes.
0: So why scented cat litter?
1: There wasn't anything else in the market, and I thought, let's give this a chance. You never know. People might like it. And I really love the samples that I used. There were a few scents that I just thought, this doesn't make sense, like lemon.
0: Yes.
1: So I didn't buy the lemon. But it just works out.
0: So there's scents like coffee and lavender.
1: There's apple, coffee and lavender.
0: Yes.
1: And then we have a non-scented variant for the people who are a bit wary of how sensitive the cats could be, especially with the kittens.
0: Yes.
1: So if somebody has a kitten, I would say start with the Vast Forest Advance.
0: Okay, amazing. Thank you so much, Nicole. So you can come on through, and it's called Clean Plus. Right?
1: Yes.
0: Clean Plus cat litter that you're coming through. It's also a clay based,
1: it's
0: if I'm
1: clay-based,
0: correct, right?
1: Yeah.
0: Yeah. And it's also pretty as well. It looks like there's like some hundreds of thousands of mycelium and stuff in between as well.
1: It's very attractive to the eye and to the nose.
0: Which is a great thing. So come on through to Mumbo's here in Somerset West. This is Hulderberg FM 93.6 FM. Nicole, thank you so much.
1: Thank you so much for the opportunity.
0: Only a pleasure.
1: Thanks.
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0: Dis Juanita Du Plessis, Josh Ruan of Ruan Josh Eder met Frania Du Plessis. Dis 'n hele familie, boots and all in. That's what they meant when they created the song.
1: Dit klink so familie braai.
0: Dit is 'n lekker braai liedjie, né?
1: Ja.
0: Sit dit gerus op jou speellys. Jy luister na Helderberg FM 93.6. Welkom terug. Dis nou tans 21 minute na 11 uur en ek en Dian Baljaar baie lekker hier by Mambo's in Somerset West. Dis nog 'n lekker tydjie hier, né?
1: Dit is lekker. Ek het nou van die popcorn ook gehad en dit is
0: yummy.
1: Amazing. Is lekker. En is ook redelik gesond. Kyk, popcorn is nie baie ongesond nie.
0: Yeah.
1: So jy kan ook baie daarvan eet.
0: Exactly. But that's actually to keep the little ones' mouths busy also while you are busy shopping. You could also grab some for yourself. Mambo's is kind enough to just give you a little snack while you're browsing through.
1: Exactly, there's some milkshakes as well, and there's a spin and win wheel.
0: Yes.
1: And there are so many prizes, and we've got even more vouchers as well. There's 1, 2, 3, 4, 5, 6, 7 vouchers to be won.
0: Wow.
1: You know the fun thing about this voucher is you don't know how much is on that voucher.
0: It's a mystery. I love a good mystery.
1: Exactly. So you come on through, come spin the wheel.
0: That's right.
1: And then if you win a voucher, then it's a guessing game there. But there's also some nice umbrellas. There's some home cleaning stuff. There's some lunch boxes.
0: Tupperware. You know, Tupperware. These are very important things. I really love the bath foam, the bubble bath, and then the cleaning supplies that always just adds.
1: And there's also a lemon zester as well.
0: Fantastic. For baking, do you like to bake?
1: Cooking, yes, I love to bake. I remember using those zesters when we used to make lemon meringue.
0: Oh, lovely.
1: Yes.
0: I didn't know I knew someone that could make lemon meringue. Wait.
1: Multi-talented.
0: Listen, you must bring next time to the Obie, okay?
1: Okay, I'll do so.
0: We're having so much fun here at Mambo's Storage and Home in Somerset West. It's springing. It's their spring savings. They

0: If you're throwing a party or you're just having an outdoor event, this is the place to be. You know when you have the barakats, right?
1: After
0: an event. And you just run out of bakkies. There's no more butter bakkies.
1: No, but the thing is as well is that you don't wanna lend people your Tupperware because you're never gonna get it back.
0: That's also facts. Luckily, Mambo Storage and Home thought about that.
1: Yes.
0: And they've got all of those essentials to make. You can send your guests with a lekker bakkie food home after the bride.
1: Exactly, you can recycle it afterwards. You don't have to worry about the lid that might be missing or the bakkie that might be missing.
0: Exactly. Maybe you just moved into a brand new home and you need to make it more cozy. Well, you can get your bathroom things here, your bedding. There's something just to make add an extra bit of je ne sais quoi.
1: It's almost a one-stop home shop.
0: That's exactly what it is. Let's not forget about the 7 vouchers. You have to spend about 500 rand and then spin the wheel. And who knows, you could be a lucky winner of a voucher. Now, the vouchers, Dion,
1: Yes. They
0: vary from between 50 rand to 500 rand. So you don't know which one you're going to get.
1: Mm-hmm.
0: So more mystery added to today's fun.
1: I love that.
0: Stay tuned. More good stuff coming up for you. Kedaren met Zansonnekus, Maisie Maisie, volgende net hier op Helderberg FM.

0: 10 chill on Helderberg FM 93.6 as we go 29 minutes away from 12 o'clock. I cannot believe it's that time already. Dion on mic number 2. Hello.
1: Hi, Mika.
0: Should I say goodbye, actually?
1: Yeah, it's my time to leave. Unfortunately, I need to dash off to studio because I have to do my own show now after this.
0: Fantastic. Look at you doing a double. Double like a sergeant this morning.
1: 100%. We're doing a marathon today. So
0: absolutely.
1: 6 hours of radio. I mean, it can be done.
0: That's going to be fun though, right? It's rock off.
1: Yes.
0: Right after the show up until 3 o'clock.
1: Exactly. And it's all about rock music, 80s music and alternative music, having a little fun there and just getting into the groove. I mean, it's such a nice day. It's turned into such a nice day outside.
0: It really is.
1: So just going to have lekker tunes playing. I'm also interviewing Mila Smith as well.
0: Really?
1: Quarter past two, actually.
0: Oh, I love her.
1: Yeah, she's got amazing music as well.
0: She does.
1: Tune in for that. I'll be talking to her. And I also did my little purchase here at Mumbo's.
0: Yeah.
1: Funny thing is, I saw the coolest thing just now. You know when you have like a bucky or a car or something that's quite got a deep boot?
0: Okay, yes.
1: There's a hook that you can buy.
0: Uh-huh.
1: So you don't have to reach in.
0: What?
1: Yes.
0: Suzakiri,
1: you know?
0: You have to like, what is
1: it? It's
0: the
1: like
0: hook?
1: A pole with a hook on.
0: What is it hooked onto?
1: It does hook onto your bags or whatever is in the back.
0: Oh, okay. I'm getting it now. I'm getting the visual right now. Okay, so that helps you reach stuff.
1: Yes.
0: So people with short arms like me.
1: And it'll keep you hooked.
0: Is that why you mentioned it?
1: No, it's just to make your life easier, that's all.
0: Oh, well, we're saying bye to Dion right now. He's got you covered with feel great music on Rock Off from 12 up until 3 o'clock. Are you going to enjoy it? Are you going to have a lekker time,
1: Of course, I'm going to have a lekker time.
0: I feel like you're fueled up from the coffee already that we had this morning.
1: Most definitely I am. Mika, also, thank you so much for having me.
0: It's only a pleasure. I will fly you out again, first class.
1: By all means.
0: Absolutely. Stick around. It's Mambo Savings. The Helderberg FM team is here up until 12 o'clock. Mambo's is closing at 5 p.m. this evening. And then I just want to tell you that the Spin the Wheel prizes is up until 2, or rather 5 o'clock. But the booties, though, Boedevors rolls, the lekkerness outside, that's until 2 o'clock. So you can plan your day strategically around that, but make sure you come say hi to the Helderberg FM team. We're looking forward to seeing you and also for your lekker vouchers here. Bly ingeskakel, lekker musiek op pad.
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0: definitely delivered. And of course, we've had a blast here at Mambo's Storage and Home out in Somerset West. The Helderberg Event team is heading out, but hey, that doesn't mean that the Saturday or the shopping should end for you. Definitely come make use of their Pink Saving Sale. It's all about spring savings, up to 50% off on selected items. The spin the wheel prizes will be here up until 5, and you can of course spend 500 rand and get to spin the wheel and win an extra prize. Now, there's also some vouchers up for grabs on the prize table. Vouchers ranging from 50 rand up until 500, and you don't know which one you choose. So much surprises. Bring the kids along. Mambo's Storage and Home. And from my side, it's been an absolute blast hanging out with you this morning. And big ups to Dion, of course, Cleo in studio, and Dylan, that is behind the sound desk. Louis on the socials. We have Nareen that's here, our marketing. And we've just had such a great time here at Mambo's. Stick around. Rock Off coming up right after the show from 12 till 3 o'clock. 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

0: 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You're tuned into the Rock Off Show with myself, Dion. I'm with you all the way up until 3 o'clock this afternoon. Good afternoon if you just joined the show, and welcome to it. You're locked into the Rock Off Show on Helderberg FM, where the guitars are loud, the classics never get old, and every great road trip deserves the perfect soundtrack. 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

0: Jaluka, African Sky Blue, right in Helderberg FM 93.6. Just before that, Kenny Loggins with Danger Zone. It is the Rock Off Show with myself. The under time has gone now, 6 minutes past 12. And welcome to the show. The first hour of the show is all about 80s music. So we're throwing it back to the 80s. To me personally, the 80s felt like yesterday. But if you think about it, the 80s has been a few years past that. It's 40 years almost now, even more. So yeah, if that hits you, you know, yeah. Anyway, also the 90s, I'm a 90s baby. Also the 90s feels like yesterday, but it wasn't yesterday. It was also 30 plus years ago. So, but apart from that, we're just gonna have fun. Also, second hour of the show, we're all about the rock music, and then the final hour of the show, we look into some alternative music just to get the Saturday feeling going. Also, I'm very glad to see that the weather has picked up a bit. It's nice and sunny outside, a bit windy, but I mean, it's still a nice Saturday to just be at home, clean your home, I don't know, do a braai, whatever floats your boat on a Saturday morning / afternoon. By Blokman the Butcher, staan kwaliteit, varsheid en waarde voorop. 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

0: David Bowie with Let's Dance. Just before that, The Cult with Rain as well. A Cinema with My Kind of Girl. It's the Rockoff Show with myself. Dion, the time has gone 20 minutes past 12. If you just joined the show, welcome to it. I'm with you all the way up until 3 o'clock this afternoon, keeping you company with all the lekker music from the 80s now, moving over to the rock and then alternative a bit later on. So let's quickly take a look in your weather. You can expect a high of 21 degrees in Strand area today, partly cloudy, and then also a high of 16 degrees in Gqeberha with some light rain. Also a high of 20 degrees, Stellenbosch area, partly sunny, and then moving all the way to Cape Town with a high of 20 degrees, also sunny there. So if you are anywhere in that vicinity, you're basically going to have a very nice day altogether. So yeah, I mean, there's also the WhatsApp line. You can chat to me, 021-100-6936. I'm here, like I said, until 3 o'clock this afternoon. It's Helderberg FM 93.6. Good afternoon.
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0: Manga Groove with Penny Whistle. It's a Ronkoff Show with myself, Dion. Good afternoon. Just before that, the Bee Gees with One. The time has gone 29 minutes past 12, and we're listening to all things 80s. Yes, we're throwing it back to the 80s this hour, last few minutes for that, and I'm having a jolt in the studio. I don't know about you, but I am definitely having so much fun. Also, you can send in some 80s inspired music choices through on the WhatsApp line 021 100 6936, and I'll chuck it in there just before we go on over to our rock segment at 1 o'clock. Yes, the number again, 021 100 6936. Also, I've got an interesting song, one of my favorite songs, so I'm going to tell you a bit more in a bit.
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0: Talk Talk with Talk Talk, right here on the Rock Off Show with myself, Dion. Good afternoon. The time has just gone 41 minutes past 12.
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0: We're currently in the 80s hour, and I told you earlier that there's a specific song, one of my favorite songs, that I'll tell you something interesting about. So this song is called Chain from Fleetwood Mac. And did you know that this song actually exists from a whole bunch of songs put stitched together? Or it's more like a bunch of demos that's been stitched together. So there was Christine McVie's demo Keep Me There, which was merged with Lindsey Buckingham's guitar work, and then the powerful bass and drum outro was crafted by John McVie and Mick Fleetwood. And then also Stevie Nicks added the lyrics that's all about the emotional plea about her turbulent breakup with Buckingham back in the day. So that's such a massive song, actually, with so many elements to it. So the name The Chain, I think, is actually quite fitting. So actually, without further ado, let's just get this going. Yes. It's the Rock Off Show with myself, Dion. I'm with you all the way up until 3 o'clock. Also, the WhatsApp line 021 100 6936 if you want me to play one of your favorite 80s music.

0: The Culture Club with Karma Chameleon right here on the Rock Off Show with myself, Dion Haldeberg, FM 93.6. And I remember karaokeing to this song. I think it was a PlayStation or something. They had like this 80s karaoke situation. I can remember my sister and I drove my mom crazy doing the 80s songs. This was one of the songs that we sang into oblivion. What times to be alive in. Now these days, there's way more fancier stuff to do these in, but I mean, just such a great, great song. Just before that, also Men Without Hats with The Safety Dance. And yo, it's time for us to move into our rock segment of the show. So I've got some Lenny Kravitz coming in, Venus and the Snake, ZZ Top, Pink Floyd, and so much more. Also, I have an issue again today. I have to choose between three songs and I don't know which one, but I'll let you know a bit more in a few minutes time, so stay tuned for that. The time is now 1 o'clock and it's the Rock Off Show with myself, Dion. Good afternoon.
1: 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Year 4.

0: Venus and the Snake, get me out of here. It's a Rock of Show with myself, Dion. Good afternoon. It's our rock segment of the show. If you did not know that by that song, what a great song that is indeed. So let's quickly take a look at your traffic. On the N2 inbound is stationary vehicle on the R300 south. The left shoulder is closed, so drive carefully. There's also a stationary vehicle on the N2 inbound off the ramp from Jan Smuts Drive. Left shoulder is closed. And then also the N7, stationary vehicle on the N7 south of the ramp from Malibongwe Drive. Left shoulder is closed. If there's anything else that I might have missed, let me know on the WhatsApp line 021 100 6936. So drive safe and be safe on the roads. It's a nice day, people are out and about, and just be the better person, you know, it always helps. 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Good afternoon.
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0: Okay, with the Wishing Well right here on radio, or Haldeberg FM rather, with myself, Dian. Just before that was ZZ Top with Touche as well. You're listening to The Rock Off Show with myself, Dian. Like I've mentioned, I'm with you all the way up until 3 o'clock this afternoon. The time has gone 17 minutes past 1. And as I mentioned earlier, I've got trouble deciding between three songs, and I want you to help me. So you can send through your choice to 021-100-6936 and let me know which one of the three is your favorite one. So the three you can choose from is The Killers with Human, U2, City of Blinding Lights, and then Kings of Leon with Pyro. Like I said, on the WhatsApp line, 021-100-6936. Because all three of these songs are amazing songs, and I can't decide between the three of them. So let me know which one is your favorite, and the winning song will be played.
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0: Pink Floyd with Comfortably Numb, right here on Helderberg FM 93.6. It's the Rock Off Show with myself, Dion. Just before that, we also had Blink 182 with Rock Show. And yes, it is the rock segment of the Rock Off Show at the moment between 1 and 2. The time has gone 27 minutes past 1. And I still have a problem deciding between three songs. And the three songs are The Killers, Human, U2, City of Blinding Lights, and Kings of Leon with Pyro. And I want you to help me to make a choice. Because me as a Capricorn, and I know you shouldn't like blame the star signs, but we are indecisive. So we need people to make decisions for us sometimes. So send your WhatsApp through on 021 100 6936. I want to know which one is your favorite and also help me to make the decision as well. 021 100 6936. It's a Rock of Show with myself, Dion. Good afternoon. Next up, Blue Oyster Cult with Don't Fear the Reaper.
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It's Helderberg FM 93.6, Dio with Holy Diver. Just before that, the Blue Oyster Cult with Don't Fear the Reaper. You're listening to the Rock Off Show with myself, Dion. The time has gone 20 minutes to 2. And if you just join in, welcome to the show. We're busy with our rock segment of the show. And earlier I asked a question, to help me choose between three songs. It was The Killers with Human, U2 with City of Blinding Lights, and Kings of Leon with Pyro. And the song that won was Kings of Leon with Pyro. So thank you so much for sending through all those WhatsApps. I really appreciate it. And the inspiration for the song was actually quite interesting, because it was inspired by a documentary that was about a radical religious group that was in the mountains, and it ended in a tragic confrontation with the FBI. So one of the band members was watching, they were watching this documentary, and then this inspired them to write this specific song. Interesting where people get inspiration from. Where do you sometimes get inspiration from? I mean, it's sometimes from the weirdest things. You see, like this, for instance, a documentary about a radical religious group with a confrontation with the FBI, for instance. I think there's inspiration in everything. Also, I feel like Oprah now, but that's my wisdom words for the day, is that. So next up, Kings of Leon with Pyro, right here on the Rock Off Show with myself, Dion. I'm with you all the way up until 3 o'clock.

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0: Maria Heap with Lady in Black. Just before that, Van Halen with Eruption. Right here on The Rockford Show with myself, Dion. It's Halenberg FM 93.6. Good afternoon. 10 to 2. Yes, I'm talking to Mila Smith in a few minutes' time as well. Also, we're having a conversation about her new debut album, Not My Circus. So stay tuned for that. I think it's going to be a fabulous, fabulous interview. She's such a nice lady to talk to as well. Interviewed her before, and it's just such a nice vibe as well. So stay tuned for that. It's The Rockoff Show with myself, Dion. Good afternoon.
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0: Thin Lizzy with The Boys Are Back in Town. Just before that, George Thorogood with Bad to the Bone. It's the Rock Off Show with myself, Dion. Good afternoon. If you just joined the show, the time is now 2 o'clock. And in a few minutes' time, I'll be chatting to Mila Smith about her new album, or her brand new debut album that she's bringing out, Not My Circus. So stay tuned for that. But first, let's quickly take a look at what's happening on your traffic around the area. I see there is on a stationary vehicle on the R300 North at the ramp to the N1. Left shoulder is closed. And then also stationary vehicle on the M5 South at the N2 ramp outbound. So all lanes are open, but drive carefully. And then also the stationary vehicle on the R300 South after the Hindle Road ramp, left shoulder is closed. If there's anything else that I should know about, let me know on the WhatsApp line 021 100 6936. Next up, Jammer met Donker. Also, we in our final hour, which is all about alternative music.
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0: Nothing But Thieves, Honey Whiskey. 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Good afternoon, it's the Rockoff Show. Let's quickly take a look at your weather for tomorrow. You can expect a high of 27 degrees in the Strand area, then also a high of 25 in Grubbo, also partly sunny with, and then a high of 28 degrees in Stellenbosch, nice and warm all the way over there, and then the mother city, Cape Town, a high of 21 degrees sunny. Yes, so it's going to be a sunny Sunday tomorrow. Stay tuned. I'm talking to Mila Smith in just a few.
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0: Mila Smith with Cake right here on Helderberg FM 93.6. It's a rock-off show with myself, Dion. What a song. I still can't get over this song. And on the line, I've got Mila. Good afternoon, Mila. How are you doing?
1: Good afternoon. I am great after hearing a little snippet of Cake, and I'm excited to chat to you.
0: Yeah, so previously when I had you on the show, we were talking about this track of yours. So what has changed in your world since then?
1: Ooh, well, I have released my debut album, mm-hmm. Not My Circus. I released a single before that called Wishing on a Daydream, and then I released my debut album. And but like now I'm busy doing the little press rollout for the album, been trying to do as many live shows as possible. So yeah, we just keep on moving up, hopefully.
0: That is amazing, but it also sounds very busy. So music, acting, releases, are you someone who thrives on chaos, or do you just secretly need everything planned?
1: Ooh, that's such a good question. I will say I like coordinated chaos. Mm-hmm. So I don't mind having a lot of stuff in my schedule as long as everything is diarized and there's no last minute changes. But, you know, sometimes you got to roll with the punches and see what happens. But yeah, I tend to really like when things are organized in a pretty little box.
0: Yes, no, I agree with you, because like you mentioned as well, if something goes off just slightly, sometimes I freak out. I'm like, what is happening? What is going on? And then it just feels like I'm lost.
1: Exactly.
0: Yeah, so I love the title, Not My Circus. So where did this album title come from? Is it just because it's like a bunch of monkeys or acts in a circus, like a bit of everything?
1: Oh, I like that perspective. I've never really thought of that way before, but I like it. It was more so because I really love the phrase, not my circus, not my monkey, which obviously implies, like, you know, someone could be doing something crazy, but then you're like, okay, it's not my circus, it's not my monkey,
0: yes.
1: They can do what they want to do. But I found that the title's ironic, because I say not my circus, but it actually is my circus, and it is my monkeys. In the album, I'm exposing everyone's business, mm-hmm. As well as my own, and letting everybody in on the drama. So yeah, I thought it was a bit tongue-in-cheek.
0: I love that. So which song in this album feels the most Mila?
1: Ooh, wow, that's such a lovely question. I would say it's really difficult to pick one, because they're all applicable to different phases of my life.
0: Yes.
1: But I'd say right now, the song that really sticks out to me is the song you just played, Cake, for sure.
0: Okay, I like that. So now here's a lacquer. I feel it's a lacquer question. So you've gone from Cake to Wishing on a Daydream, and now we have the full Not My Circus album. If those projects represent different versions of you, who is the Mila we're meeting on this album?
1: Ooh, I mean, I think, so from the get-go, I feel like the album takes you on a journey from high energy pop punk to a lot more vulnerable, sentimental side of me. So I think that when you finish listening to the album, what you take away is the fact that I can be, you know, people contain multitudes. So I can be really angry at the world, want my bills, calling people pick me wannabes. But underneath all that, like everyone, there are still levels of insecurity, insecurity revolving around like how you're perceived, putting your heart on the line and not knowing like what's going to happen with it, long distance relationship stuff, or the tales of an absent parent. Like there's all that stuff that is in the later songs of that album. So I think, yeah, it's just to show that everyone contains nuances, and I feel like the album itself is very nuanced.
0: That is such an amazing answer as well. So if you had to be a character in the circus, which circus character would you be?
1: Oh my goodness. I would love to be a trapeze artist.
0: Ooh.
1: I would love to do those elaborate jumps. Like you start on one swing, you go to the next one, there's like fire underneath you. Now, I don't know if that's actually possible. I'm not sure of the health implications of that. And while I don't think I'd make a necessarily good trapeze artist, I am willing to try.
0: And you're not afraid of heights either?
1: No, I'm not afraid of heights.
0: Well, that's a good thing. I'll probably be a clown because I just love clowning around and making people laugh.
1: Excellent.
0: Yes. So, Mila, Wishing on a Daydream, what's that all about?
1: So Wishing on a Daydream is like this quirky pop punk song, and it's essentially longing for someone that's just out of reach. Like I describe it as a song where you see someone in public and you're immediately like obsessed with them and you start planning your entire future with them, mm-hmm. but they don't know you exist and you'll never know their name.
0: I hate it when that happens.
1: Yeah, literally. So it's a little like parasocial, but also just very cute and thinking like, are we ever going to be something or am I just wishing on a daydream?
0: Oh my gosh, that is so cool. That is so cool. That's also so sometimes describing me, but I also think as a listener as well, like everyone had to go through something like that, even if it was in school or now with life. Like there's some time in your life where you are wishing on a daydream.
1: Literally, exactly.
0: But Mila, thank you so much. It's so lovely having you on air. We'll be playing Wishing on Daydream now as well. And take care. Is there anything else that's happening? Following you on social media? What's happening? What's going on?
1: Yes. So basically, guys, lock in. I have got a show that is coming up on the 24th of October at the Brass Bell in Cork Bay.
0: Ooh, nice.
1: So it is a bit of a trek for all the regular listeners, but I think it's worth it. It's me and a band called Freddie L. So that's an upcoming performance coming up. And if you want to listen to my album, you can just search Not My Circus on all streaming platforms that's available. And if you want to follow along for the journey on Instagram, it's I Am Mila Smith, MilaSmith. On TikTok, it's the same, I Am Mila Smith. And on Facebook, it's Mila Smith Music. So find me, follow me, comment what you think of the song, and yeah.
0: Fantastic. Mila, once again, thank you so much. Have a fantastic weekend, and good luck with everything and with your show.
1: Thank you so much. Thank you for having me. Excited for the next time.
0: Yes, definitely. Next up, Mila Smith with Wishing on a Daydream. It's the Rock Off Show with myself, Dion, and with you for the next few minutes up until 3 o'clock. Good afternoon.
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0: No Doubt with Don't Speak, right here on Heidelberg FM 93.6. The time has gone 33 minutes past 2. Last few minutes before I head on out, taking the rest of my weekend. Although it's not a racing weekend for me again, it's working. But you know, as soon as December comes, I'll definitely be on holiday then. But you know, it keeps me out of trouble. So if you want to have any, if you have any alternative songs that you would like me to play in this last few minutes before I leave, let me know on the WhatsApp line 021 100 6936. So the theme is now, this hour is all about alternative music. In my own opinion, alternative music is a very broad term, so it can technically almost be anything. There are some parameters, but you know, so we're all about having good vibes the whole afternoon. And so send them through WhatsApp 021 100 6936. It's a Rock Off Show with myself, Deanne. I'm with you up until 3 o'clock. Good afternoon. Next up, Third Eye Blind with Semi Charmed Life.
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0: Jessica Ann with Drive. Just before that, Third Eye Blind, Semi-Charmed Life. It's a rock-off show with myself, Dion. Last few minutes, it's 20 minutes to 3. Yes, last few 20 minutes before I hand on over. And it's been great. It's been great. I had so much fun with you, but I'm not done yet. WhatsApp line 021-100-6936. Send me through your alternative song that you would like me to play on air.
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2: 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So ek gun dit vir hom, gaan rus, geniet jouself. Maar so gepraat van homself geniet, welkom hierso by my en ons gaan nou lekker saam kuier. So let me tell you what we can look forward to today. So in this first hour, I told you, or well, rather let me take a step back from that phrase, that sentence rather. I promised a few weeks ago that we're going to start be doing things a little bit different on this show depending on which Saturday it is in the month. And because it's the first Saturday, I want to pose the challenge to you for what I want you to hopefully try and achieve somewhere in this month. But it's not that tough, I promise you. And quite frankly, it will make you feel good. So we're going to be talking about that in Socialize because we do not scrutinize here. And of course, in that second hour, it's Power Hour, where I give you the opportunity to get control over the airwaves to request the songs that you want to hear. Speaking of, if you want to send a request through already, you know, book your table soon. It's WhatsApp line is 021-100-6936. En natuurlik in die laaste uur het ons Afrikaans bo waar ons weer ietsie interessants gaan doen. 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I've got a fun one here. David Guetta with Kelly Rowland.

Dis Christia Visser met Ek sien jou. 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So ons gaan 'n lekker tyd hê. Dit is die belangrikste. So, I'm going to be telling you a bit more and socialize today. I remember I mentioned I wanted to give you a challenge because it's the first Saturday of the month. I want to pose a new challenge to you for something to do now in this coming month. But because this Saturday, you're like, sorry, I lost my train of thought there. But yes, I wanted to pose you a new challenge this month. Last month, remember, I challenged you to get to donating blood. And some listeners did actually take the initiative to donate blood and help save a life. So this month is something different, but I'm going to be telling you more about that in a bit. Stay tuned, still here to Helderberg FM. For now, we're going to be jumping in with a song called The Power of Love by Huey Lewis and The News.

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1: Will Lindley with I Don't Want to Be Yours here on Haldeberg FM 93.6. Of course, if you can hear me, you're tuned into the perfect place at the perfect time. The best station around, of course, Haldeberg FM. Welcome here by me. It's almost time for, right now, time for Socialize. And this is earlier I mentioned, Everett, that I will be posing a new challenge to you, and this one is related to helping make the community better and helping the environment. You know me, Heinz Schofield, I'm always very passionate about these things. Like last month I said, you know, I posed the challenge to you to donate blood and to make a difference, but this time I want to help the community itself, the physical environment around us. And I'm sure you might have heard about the recent Save a Fishy Beach cleanup that happened here in Strand. I remember it was promoted here in the show. It was on the community calendar, and I think I did hear it promoted during office hours and so on and so forth. So, you know, I was very keen and excited to take part and really, you know, help out. And

Ons was nou lekker dorp toe gewees en ons ry ons rond aan die Subaru hier so op Weekends on Helderberg FM. Ons ry lekker rond aan die Subaru en ons kan altyd gerus wees, want ons is Subaru safe. You know, most confidence in motion is the name of the game on here. But for now, we're going to be jumping back into Socialize. Welkom terug na Socialize natuurlik. Ek het mos gesê, dit is beginning of the month edition. So in die beginning of the month gaan ek altyd vir jou uitdagingkie gee vir die maand. Jy weet, iets om na te streven of na te beweer mik. 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En ek het bekie vroeger genoemd dat ek gaan bekie meer gesels oor die beach clean-up wat ek laatst week bijgewoon het van Save a Fishy hier so op die strand. Now, this is not exactly a new topic as we've talked about the beach clean-up before, but rather this time I want to motivate you to try going out into your community or especially at the beach this month when you go out there. Since a lot of people were busy enjoying the beaches this week, I unfortunately know that a lot of people also litter extensively at the beach. So please, when you go for a walk on the beach, why not take a bag and pick up some stuff while you are there? You'll be surprised at just at how much you find lying around, especially if you try looking for it. You know, whether it's like an empty container that had like a bikkie kutskos in, or just picking up some of the plastic bottles or bags or straws that you see, that could go a long way. Please remember to tell your friends and family when you go to the beach to respect the spaces and to not litter. So come on and do your part this month. And if you want to share the love, send us a WhatsApp on 021 100 6936 with a picture of the litter that you collected. Remember, the most important thing is that every bit helps. Let's do this together. We can do it. I just know. Thank you, Helderberg. And please, I look forward to seeing and hearing from you and just the efforts that you've done as well. Thank you so much. You surprised and impressed me last month with the when I gave you the blood donation challenge. So please do your part. And why not motivate? Make it a group activity. Go with your friends and you make it a fun, entertaining time. There's always lots to gossip over when you're picking up trash. Because, you know, why not talk about the trash in your life while you're physically picking up trash? You see with the connection I'm making here for you. So you see the picture I'm making at. But for now, let's go back to the music. We're going to be jumping back into that Subaru. And I've got a nice one here from Ronan Keating. It's called Life is a Roller Coaster. And this is really one of those nice Saturday afternoon drive tracks. Got a good beat. We're going to enjoy this one together. Hello and enjoy the show.

0: It's the Saxby Twins with First Heartbreak here on Helderberg FM 93.6. Hello, if you've just tuned in, I'm Heinz Schofield here and I'm still kicking it with you all the way up until 6 o'clock. But of course, we are nearing 4 o'clock and that is always a time to get excited for because it's almost time for Power Hour, where I give you the chance to request the music that you want to hear for a full hour. I've got a few requests in already, but there's still space for you to book your spot. So don't be shy. Let me know on that WhatsApp line. I'm going to give it to you one more time. It's 021-100-6936. 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
2: And as promised, I told you we'd have a strong one to end the hour off with, and I picked Cher with her song Strong Enough. 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

With say here on your Subaru Weekends on Helderberg Show with myself, Heinz Schofield. Hello and welcome. If you've just tuned in, it's almost time for Afrikaans Boer. Dit gaan nou begin in so 20 minute. So indien daar Afrikaanse liedjie is wat jy wil hê ek moet vir jou speel, laat my weet op die WhatsApp lyn. 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Bly nog ingeskakel. For now, we're going to be continuing of the power hour. I'm going to get through those final requests here. I've still got a few lined up, but yes, for now, if you do still want to get a request in, unfortunately, I don't have an English song slot available still. However, I do have an Afrikaans slot open still, so please let me know. I look forward to hearing from you, and to all the new listeners that have at least for the written in for the first time today. Welcome to the show. It's such a pleasure to see you, and I'm glad that you chose this time to write in for the first time, and I'm really grateful and I do appreciate it. It's always nice to hear from you. But I'm yapping a lot again. But thank you for being here. Let's jump back into the requests. I've got Watershed here with Letters. And then we've got a Morgan Wallen song still coming up in the next 10 minutes. One that I don't think I am familiar with. It's called I Ain't Coming Back, and it's featuring Post Malone. We're going to be if it's maybe new to you too, we're going to learn this song together. Here we go. Watershed and Letters.

0: Morgan Wallen, I Ain't Coming Back, featuring Post Malone. Hello, and welcome back to Helderberg FM 93.6. It's the weekends on Helderberg Show with myself, Heinz Schofield. Remember, this is unfortunately now the last few songs of Power Hour, but don't worry, it's going to still be a nice one. I'm going to end things off with some electricity on the airwaves. That's my only hint that I'm going to be giving you, but don't worry, you're in for a treat still. Then, of course, there is amper tyd om 5:00 gaan ons luister vir Afrikaanse musiek met Afrikaans Bo. Trots geboord hier die Unati groep, so bly nog ingeskakel, baie om na uit te sien, hierso op Helderberg FM.
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0: Tussen jou en my lê daar 'n berg, Tafelberg. Daai was Dozy net so voor 6:00 met Tussen jou en my. En iemand anders wat ook op pad is Tafelberg toe is Heinz. He says he's on his way to Cape Town. Safe journey, my friend. Altijd lekker to take over from you. May you have a wonderful Saturday evening. It's the Retro Dance Party. Ek is Elton Jack. It's always lovely to hang out with you. Het voel soos het 2 weke was wat ons laas in mekaar se geselskap was. So I am excited to spend the next few hours with you. Ek sien Adrian is al klaar hier so voor op die baan met 'n boodskapie. Baie dankie. Dankie vir die saamluister. So much to look forward to at 6:30. Then it's time for your shout outs. I open up the WhatsApp lines and you let me know about all the awesome things that you want to celebrate this weekend. Maybe things that happened throughout the week, a birthday, anniversary, a new puppy, a new house. Maybe you're new to the Helderberg. Maybe you're here to start off your holiday season. I don't know. Let me know on the WhatsApp line. I would love to welcome you to our beautiful town on 021-100-6936. At 10 past 7, the second hour of the show, we are going to try and find our Decade of Dance Challenge. It's a speelietjie wat ons speel. Of we're going to try and find our Decade of Dance Champion. But it's going to be a challenge. We're going to play a little game. I ask you a retro-related question. As jy die antwoord reg kry, then you win the opportunity of a lifetime. So ek gaan veel meer daar oor vertel a bietjie later. And in the final hour of the show, that's when we turn things up to 150 for those dance floor fillers between 8 and 9. So much to look forward to. We can't kick it off any other way than with the Venga Boys. This one's called the Venga Beat. Ik is Elton Jack. This is the Retro Dance Party. Good evening.

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0: Helderberg FM 93.6 op 'n Saterdag aand. Ek is Elton Jack. Is altyd lekker om saam met jou te wees. Baie dankie vir die boodskap. Adrian, moet jy worry nie. Gaan nie. I'm not going to put you on blast this evening, but he mentioned something very interesting. You know this app that you have, as jy nie weet wat a song is nie. It's called Shazam. So you don't know what a song is, but it's busy playing somewhere. Dan kan jy, as jy die app het, dan kan jy nou jou phone daar sou by 'n speaker of 'n ding soos daai. And then I think chances are that it would know exactly what song is being played either on air of errands, miskien in a mall or in a lift, I don't know, wherever there's live music playing, it will be able to identify the song. But it turns out that it doesn't always get the answers correct. It kry nie vir jou altyd die song se naam en die titel en die artist, especially if it's older songs. And that is why it's important to listen to shows and stations that love playing retro music, whether it's dance music, slow jams, anything, but maki sakni, whatever the spectrum is from beginning to end, if it's music from back in the day and you'd love listening to it, then a show like Retro Dance Party, focusing on dance music from the past three decades, 80s, 90s and 2000s, is what you would be able to enjoy for about 3 hours. That song that you just listened to was called Save Me by Act. Activate. A lot of good music still to come, and also your shout outs happening in about 15 minutes or so. That WhatsApp line again, 021-100-6936. Goeienaand.
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1: Thank you so much to Panacea Pre-Owned for sponsoring the Retro Dance Party. Ek is Elton Jack. It's always lovely to hang out with you, and thank you so much for all the messages. I have a few of you that is busy braaiing. Some of you is on your way out, but you're taking Helderberg FM on your journey on the road to wherever you are. Thank you so much for tuning in. And then some of you is actually at like a social gathering. John and Nikki, baie dankie vir die saamluister. It's altyd lekker om saam met julle te kuier. I'm going to work on that thing that you asked me for, John. Hou net gou so vas. Let's see if I if I can help you out with that one. In the meantime, we're going to go into the second half of the first hour of the show with a bang. This is Brooklyn Bounce. Hierdie is Namas. End This Life. Ek is Elton Jack. This is the Retro Dance Party. Goeienaand.

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It's funky, it's nice. It's Thelma Houston with Don't Leave Me This Way. This is Helderberg FM 93.6, a few seconds away from 7 o'clock. As a lekker ene die. Before that, we also had some Jordan Sparks with Battlefield. Ek is Elton Jack, dis die retro dance party. En in die tweede uur van die program, dan speel ons 'n speletjie, it's called the Decade of Dance Challenge. For those of you that's not familiar with this game, it has a huge payoff. So ek vra vir jou 'n retro-related vraagie. As jy die antwoord reg kry, dan is jy ons Decade of Dance champion. And with that, honor comes a big responsibility. You then get to tell me what decade of dance music you would like to listen to for an entire half an hour uninterrupted. So as jy die wenner is, dan sê Elton, omdat ek die antwoord reg gekry het, wil ek graag 'n hele halfuur van net 80s dansmusiek luister of 90s dansmusiek luister of 2000s dansmusiek luister. So those will be your options as a winner, 80s, 90s or 2000s dance music for an entire half an hour starting at 7:30 at the end of the game. We're playing that in the next 10 minutes, so please make sure that you're ready. If you want to play along, that WhatsApp line again, 021-100-6936. Taking us into the second hour of the show, Alice DJ, Back in My Life.

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0: 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Yeah.

taking us a few seconds away from 10 past 7 for the Decade of Dance Challenge. It's Hazel Dean, Back in My Arms Again. As a vibe, as a joel, as a lekker tyd. Dit is hoe ons dinge doen op 'n retro dance party. Ek is Elton Jack. As jy so pas ingeskakel het, goeienaand.

It's time for us to find our Decade of Dance champion. Vanaanse vragie might be a bit complicated, but I promise you, if you know your retro music and a little bit of history when it comes to remixes of popular songs, then you may know the answer to tonight's question. And it's all about this one.

What a nice remix back from 2020, done by Robin Schultz, reimagining the 1997 song Lane. And here follows your question.

In interviews, Robin Schultz has revealed how old he was when he first fell in love with the original 1997 song, Elaine, the song he later remade with Wes in 2020. What age did he say he was? So I want to know, how old was he when he first fell in love with the song? That question one more time. In interviews, Robin Schultz has revealed how old he was when he first fell in love with the original 1997 song, Elaine. The song later remade with Wes in 2020. What age did he say he was? Was he A, 5 years old, B, 10 years old, C, 15 years old, or D, 18 years old when he first fell in love with that song from 1997? If you think you don't know the answer, send it through to 021-100-6936 or Fatima Akans. You've got nothing to lose and everything to gain. That WhatsApp line on is 021-100-6936. And please do let me know what decade of dance music you would like to listen to for an entire half an hour, starting at 7:30, 80s, 90s, or 2000s.

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1: It's Aldo Berg FM 93.6 on a Saturday evening. You're listening to Barry White, this remix called Let the Music Play. Actually, the original song's name is Let the Music Play. This is a bit of a remix. Let the music play. And that leads us straight to tonight's question. That's another song from 1997 by Elaine and a very popular DJ called Robin Schultz. I had a remix gedoen back in 2020. And in an interview that he did some time ago, het hy toe nou gesê hoe oud hy was toe hy die heel eerste keer vir Wes geluister het, the song called Elaine. That took him back to 1997. So I know that tonight's question might be a bit difficult to really know how old he was when he first heard the song, but soms wanneer mense 'n bietjie van 'n kans vat, and when you do take a shot, you do take a chance, and you end up winning at the end of the day, then it's so awesome. And I want you to have that opportunity. It's not just about raw information. It's also sometimes about just taking a shot. It's more fun at times. And if you don't know the song that I'm talking about, take a listen.

In interviews, Robin Schultz has revealed how old he was when he first fell in love with the original 1997 song Elaine. The song he later remade with Wes in 2020. What age did he say he was? In interviews, Robin Schultz has revealed how old he was when he first fell in love with the original song from 1997 by Wes called Elaine, the song he later remade with Wes in 2020. What age did he say he was when he first fell in love with the song? Was he A, 5 years old, B, 10 years old, C, 15 years old, or D, 18 years old? If you think you know the answer or you just want to take a shot, let me know on the WhatsApp line on 021-100-6936, and also let me know what decade of dance music you would like to listen to for an entire half an hour, and we get to join that party, 80s, 90s, or 2000s party of your choosing. Good luck.

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Ek is Elton Jack. This is the Retro Dance Party. Good evening. Oh man, it's altyd lekker om saam met jou uit te hang. Thank you so much for everyone that played along. Adrian, thank you for the boodskap. He says he loves the show. And I love sharing it with you, man. 021-100-6936, that's the WhatsApp line. Hold on to it, even though the game is at its end. It's time to find out who is going to be crowned our Decade of Dance champion for this evening. And it was all about a song from, for me, it's a song from 1997 that I loved. I didn't know what it was in a foreign language. The artist is called Wes, and the song is called Elaine. Forever, I didn't even know what the name of the artist or the song was, but early on, Adrian mentioned something at the beginning of show, talking about Shazam and how you can find out what the name and title of songs are, even if you don't know the name, and then the app just listens to it and said it to you what the naam is, and that gave me this idea. I did not know what the name of the song was back in the day, and ek het ook toe nou 'n kans gevat, eendag, en I used Shazam, and then I got the name of the song, and I got to listen to my favorite song from 1997, all over again. And then it turns out in 2020 there was a remix done by Robin Schultz. So I wanted to know, how old was this DJ Robin Schultz when he first heard or first fell in love with a song by Wes called Elaine? We had a few options, and I'm just gonna tell you what the correct answer is, and the one that I was looking for is that he grew up, just to let you know more about him and how he got to love the song. Robin Schultz grew up hearing the original Elaine when it became a European chart topper in 1997, and in interviews he explained why he wanted to create an official remake, and he shared that he'd been a fan of the song since he was 10 years old. So if I do the maths, dan was hierdie mannetjie in 1987 gebore. So he can still qualify as an 80s baby. And then years before his own career as a DJ and producer began, that was when he was 10 years old.

0: that they nog eers geweet hoekom songs the remix is. So that personal connection is what led him to reach out to Wes Madiko through Warner Music and resulting in the 2020 remix and the collaboration with Wes Alane. Wonderful story. I wish I could take songs from back in the day that I loved and remix it. Ek is nou net nie so talentvol nie, so kom ons kyk wie die regte antwoord gekry. Leroy het saamgespeel, baie dankie. He said the answer would have been C. Unfortunately, he was not that age. Leroy wanted to listen to 2000s music. But the correct answer for this evening came from Adrian as well. Hy het saamgespeel.
1: Hy was 10, Elton. Hy was 10. Kan nie glo. Hy's jonger as ons.
0: He definitely was 10 years old. Congratulations to you. And we are going to listen to 30 minutes uninterrupted 90s dance music. But not before we listen to this remix of a popular song from back in the day, 1997. It's Wes Alane and Robin Schultz.

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taking us on a 90s decade of dance party, ending things off, Alice DJ, Better Off Alone. Hope you enjoyed your half an hour uninterrupted 90s decade of dance music. Thanks to our decade of dance champion, Adrian. We are 5 minutes into the final hour of the show. Ek is Elton Jack. Welkom as jy so pas ingeskakel het. There's still some good music to come as we enter the final hour of the show. And we turn things way up this part of your Saturday evening. If you want to connect with me and just let me know what you're up to, you can do so on the WhatsApp line on 021-100-6936. I'm Samantha Fox. This one is called Touch Me.

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Such a vibe, man. Culture Club, Do You Really Wanna Hurt Me? We also had some Maloko in the mix with Sing It Back. Sophie Ellis Bextor also did a thing with Murder on the Dance Floor. Between 8 minutes past 8 o'clock, this is the Retro Dance Party. Ek is Elton Jack. It's always lovely hanging out with you. Ons het nog so 'n tydjie saam voor ek moet tot sien sê. Still some lekker tunes on its way. Some Rosala, Wilson Phillips. We have some Aha also in the mix. So please do stay tuned. If you want to let me know what you're up to on this beautiful Saturday evening, you can do so on the WhatsApp line on 021-100-6936. As we head towards the final minutes of our time together, let's enjoy some Faithless with Drifting Away. I'm Elton Jack. Good evening.

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And it's also time for me to say goodbye. I'm looking forward to spending time with you tomorrow evening between 6 and 9 for the Sunday Serenade. 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
1: The forecast says sunshine, but Mother Nature had other plans. Life changes, the weather turns, little voices in the back still hoping you'll say yes, and you do. 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

0: 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To lodge your complaint, please contact ICASA's compliance department via telephone number on 012-568-3233, 012-568-3233, or email broadcastingcompliance@icasa.org.za and complaintscc@icasa.org.za.
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0: Any person aggrieved by any political advertisement or political election broadcast that is broadcast by Helderberg FM may lodge a complaint within 5 days from broadcast with the Independent Communications Authority of South Africa, ICASA. To lodge your complaint, please contact ICASA's compliance department via telephone number on 012-568-3233, 012-568-3233, or email broadcastingcompliance@icasa.org.za and complaintscc@icasa.org.za.
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0: Jadu Sisabandu Makaka, Gim Tolly Laguela Back FM 93.6. Koela, for while are we here for you? Go corner, okay. Mam cleanyway, pang, mamma cleanyway. We are wavy, Shapan. Ten Kangubani, no Mr. Bean. 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Says a better insimbition. Says Colas Cookmela, la Euro Cabella, and we are Ivan.
1: Hi, Mr. Clint.
0: Mambongo. 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
2: Hey, Molen, Molen, Mr. T.
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2: 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Yeah, sign on Yan. 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I'm people like.
0: I'm going to go to the next one. Zamukini tini tightly along almost an hour, good test, Gomaskata, Tumko, Tata, who says I want to mark.

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1: Any person aggrieved by any political advertisement or political election broadcast that is broadcast by Helderberg FM may lodge a complaint within 5 days from broadcast with the Independent Communications Authority of South Africa, ICASA. To lodge your complaint, please contact ICASA's compliance department via telephone number on 012-568-3233, 012-568-3233, or email broadcastingcompliance@icasa.org.za and complaintscc@icasa.org.za.
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